Nah, baby. Hey, what's up now? This is John B, and you're listening to Sunday Night Slow Jams. 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That's what's up. Yeah.

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1: Hello?
2: Hi.
1: Hi. Hello.
2: Hello.
1: I wasn't. Did you really answer the phone? I wasn't expecting you to answer the phone.
2: Did you really call me? Because I wasn't expecting you to call me. So we're both in. We're both in just complete shock.
1: Oh my goodness! Yes, I really called you.
2: I'm in complete shock right now. Who's going to go first? It's like a game of chicken.
1: Right.
2: What can we do for you?
1: I wanted to send an oral expression, please.
2: Absolutely. What's your name?
1: Vanessa Almeida.
2: Okay. Vanessa, hi. And where are you calling from tonight?
1: Albuquerque, New Mexico.
2: All right. I'm going to let you take over the show, Vanessa. So whatever you want to say, I want you to express yourself. You are on.
1: Okay. This is going out to Juan Pino in Hobbs, New Mexico. I just wanted to let him know that I love him so much. And thank you for loving me the way that he does, despite all my craziness. I can't wait to talk to him tomorrow, and I can't wait till he's home with us. Have a good night. I love you so much, baby.
2: By the way, I can tell you're a little crazy, but the good kind, and that's okay.
1: Thank you.

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1: Hey, this is Sadie from El Paso, Texas. This is always especially for George Zuniga in Bowman, Texas. I just want to tell you that I love you, I miss you, and I can't wait until you get home.
2: Hi, my name is Paul Quintana. I'm making an oral expression to my brother, Mario Sharks Lara. I'm going to miss you, brother. I love you, and I'll see you up there.
3: Hi, this is Renee from Kokomo, Indiana. I just want to send an oral expression to my fiance, Vinny. I just want to let you know that I'm sorry, and I hope better times are coming. Love you.
4: This is Paris from Vancouver, Washington, and I'd like to send an oral expression to Steve. Baby, I know things have been rough and super stressful lately, but I know that we can get through it. I love you more than anything.
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22: Showers and thunderstorms will continue to be with us each and every day of this next work week, with all eyes on our Wednesday forecast, not to mention temperatures topping out near 90. 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That's your latest forecast. I'm meteorologist Mike Witcher from the East Tennessee Weather Center, and remember to always get the latest forecast weather updates with the East Tennessee Weather app.
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0: Yo, what up? It's Usher on Sunday Night Slow Jams with R-Dub. Yeah, man.
1: But I understand why. See, it's burning me to hold on to this. I know this is something I gotta do, but that don't mean I want to. What I'm trying to say is that I love you. I feel like this is coming to an end, and it's better for me to

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1: Hi, I'm calling. I wanted to give an oral expression to my husband.
2: Hi there, yes. What's your name and where are you calling from?
1: My name is Jocelyn from Mercedes, Texas. I've called a couple of times before, but I haven't heard my own expression, so I'm trying again.
2: Jocelyn, we got you. Give me your husband's name again.
1: His name is Eddie Torres. He's in Dalhart, Texas.
2: Okay, and what's your message to Eddie? What do you want to tell him?
1: That I love him so much, and I can't wait for him to come home. That we're waiting patiently for him to come home. It doesn't matter how much time I have to wait, but we'll be here waiting for him.
2: All right, Jocelyn, you got it.
1: Okay, thank you. Have a good night.

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1: 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I want to send an oral expression out to Venti Poo in Fairbanks, Alaska. I just want to let you know that I'm thinking about you. I love you so much.
2: Hi, this is Gilbert Medrano from Redwood City, California. I want to send I love you and I miss you to my girlfriend, Natalie Gonzalez, from South San Francisco. She's everything to me. We've been together for 4 years, and you know, I can never thank her so much for everything she's done for me.
3: Hi, this is Lena. I'm calling from Oklahoma City. I'd like to give an oral expression to my boyfriend, Artist. I just want to say that I love you so much. I miss you, and I cannot wait for you to come home.
4: 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I love you more than life itself, and I don't know what I could do without you.
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0: say I'm sorry?
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3: Hello, my name is Adam Feifel. I'm from Galt, California. And I'd like to send an apology out to Leonora Robles. I love you very much, and I'm sorry the way things went. You know, if you ever hear this, I love you so much, and I wish things could have been different.
4: Hi, this is Rachel Libero calling from North Highlands, California. This apology goes out to Kanaka Libero. I apologize for the past year and a half. We have been through some of our hardest times, but Daddy, we got this. We are one. You are the love of my life and always will be.
5: This is Kate Lester. I'm calling from Marshall, Louisiana. I want to send this out to Lenore Coco. Baby, I'm sorry for everything that I did to you, and I hope you accept my apology, and I love you and I miss you. Can't wait to see you soon.
6: Sweetheart, I've been trying so hard to get over you. I just simply can't. The love we shared through the years meant so much to me. All I'm looking for is just a serious relationship, somebody I can hold all my life. Why don't you give me that commitment?

0: 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It's a ritual. It's a tradition. At the end of every weekend, Sunday night, we pump the brakes. We slow it down. 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
1: Hey, y'all. This is Alexis from Sacramento, California. I just wanted to tell my boo, DeAndre Bennett, that I love him.
2: Mwah. My name is Jerome from Joplin, Missouri. I'd give an oral expression to Emily. Baby, I love you. You complete me. I don't know what I would do without you.
3: This is Amber from Concord, North Carolina, sending an oral expression to my husband, my love, my everything. We hope you have a good night. Sending all our love to you, and we can't wait till you get home.
4: Hi, this is Barbara. I'm calling out from Austin, Texas. I just want to send an oral expression to the love of my life, Felipe. Baby, I love you so much. You're the most important thing in my life, and I'm so happy to call you my husband.
0: 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The phone number, 877-209-0631. 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And we'll drop some computer love and more Sunday night slow jams right after this.
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20: Showers and thunderstorms will continue to be with us each and every day of this next work week, with all eyes on our Wednesday forecast. Not to mention, temperatures topping out near 90. 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That's your latest forecast. I'm meteorologist Mike Witcher from the East Tennessee Weather Center. And remember to always get the latest forecast weather updates with the East Tennessee Weather
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1: Hi, I want to leave an oral expression.
2: Sure. What's your name?
1: Monica.
2: I'm Monica. Where are you calling in from today?
1: I'm calling in from Pueblo, Colorado.
2: Right. Tell me who you're thinking about tonight, Monica.
1: My love of my life, the absolutely perfectest man I've ever met. His name is Ryan, and he's in Colorado Springs in Colorado.
2: Beautiful. What do you want to tell Ryan tonight?
1: That I love him, and I appreciate everything, and I can't wait till we get to spend the rest of our lives together, and I'll never, ever, ever give up on him.
2: He sounds like the dream man. Give me your three favorite qualities about Ryan so you could make everybody else jealous tonight. What are your three favorite qualities?
1: He's definitely got the most amazing laugh. He has an amazing smile. And I cannot leave this one out, but he has the best hair.
2: I love that. Without hesitation, by the way, you just gave me those three things like right off the bat, like we were like on a quiz show. So I tend to believe you that this is the perfect man for you, and I'm sure he has as many amazing things to say about you as well.

The man with the slow jams. It's R-Dub. And Sunday night slow jams.

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From Donald to Stephanie in Portland, Oregon, you're the love of my life, and we can get through anything together. Here's long-distance love from Hope listening in Houston, Texas tonight. For DeMichael in Amarillo, Texas, I love you more than I know how to explain it. Thinking about you while I'm slow jamming tonight on these Sunday night slow jams. Oscar and Rosa in Lindsay, California says he loves you to the moon and back. From Cohen to Albert in Phoenix, Arizona, you're my best friend and I love you. And Charles to Sarah, Peoria, Illinois, I love you and I'll always be there for you. 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Eva for Eli in San Antonio, Texas, I love you and I'll see you in my dreams tonight. We'll say hello and goodnight to Kimbo and Eddie checking in Sacramento, California. 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We love that. Philadelphia, born and raised. Rebecca and Willie in Philly tonight. And Angela and Jacob in El Centro, California. 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
1: 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I really want to apologize.
0: On the apology line, 1-877-209-0631.
3: Yes, is this R-Dub?
4: Yes, sure is. Who's this?
3: R-Dub, oh my goodness. It's so good to talk to you finally. I've been listening to your song ever since Slow Jam started. My name is Steven Christensen. I'm calling out of Star, Idaho.
4: Steve, it's great to hear from you tonight, man. And welcome to the show. Welcome to the apology line. Go ahead and say I'm sorry.
3: Jasmine, Mama, I'm sorry for what I've done. You are my number one. You are my favorite. You are my whole world. I love you always and forever, forever and always. I'm sorry for the past and what has gone on. I love you.
4: Steve, very well said. Super sincere. And I really hope things work out for you. I'm putting a good thought on you.
3: Thank you, R-Dub. I love you so much. You are, like, I've been trying to get a hold of you, to talk to you. Like, you are my favorite. I love you so much. You are, I don't know how to express it, R-Dub.
4: Oh, man, I don't know what to say. Steve, we're loving you right back, my man. Stay blessed and stay safe.
3: Thank you, R-Dub.

0: 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If you missed that address, it's okay. It'll be coming up a little bit later on in the show. 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
1: Hi, this is Mindy from Simi Valley, California. I'm sending out to my husband, Anthony, in Seattle, Washington. I just wanted to say that I love you so much, babe, and I hope you have a good night, and I can't wait till you come home.
2: Hi, this is Michael Dugas calling from Lake Charles, Louisiana. I would like to send an oral expression to the love of my life, Mila Santiago, in Orlando, Florida. Baby, I love you. You are my everything. I miss you so much.
3: Hi, this is Ramona from Red Lake, Minnesota. I would like to send an oral expression out to my son Daryl in Pekin, Illinois. I love you, son, more than words can say. I miss you, care about you, and I can't wait to see you.
4: Hi, my name is Catherine Murray, and I'm from Eugene, Oregon, and I just want to give an oral expression out to Larry. I think he's amazing. I just want to say I love you, and you're an awesome person.
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20: Showers and thunderstorms will continue to be with us each and every day of this next work week, with all eyes on our Wednesday forecast. Not to mention, temperatures topping out near 90. 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That's your latest forecast. I'm meteorologist Mike Witcher from the East Tennessee Weather Center. And remember to always get the latest forecast weather updates with the East Tennessee Weather app.
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1: Oh my God. You know what? I've never called before. Is this live right now?
2: I hope so. If not, we both got problems.
1: Oh my gosh, you're so silly. You know what? I've never called before, and I told my husband that I would call today. And I wanted to send love his way. We just had a recent loss. He just lost his dad.
2: Oh no.
1: And I just want to send an oral expression to him.
2: Absolutely. Well, let's back up a little bit and let me get your name first. What's your name?
1: My name's Jeanette.
2: Jeanette, and where are you calling from?
1: I'm calling from Canby, Oregon.
2: Okay, and what's your husband's name, Jeanette?
1: Christopher Rocio.
2: All right. What city and state is Christopher in?
1: He's in Umatilla, Oregon.
2: All right. What's your message to him? What would you like to tell him?
1: I would like to tell him that I love him with all my heart, to please stay strong, that I will forever wait for him, and that I will stick by his mom's side and by his side more than anything. And he's everything to me in this world, in the love of my life. I love him with all my heart.
2: Well, you know, I'm sure he needs you the most right now during this time, and it's amazing that you're there for him, and you're not just telling him, but you're telling the whole world how you feel about him. So we'll make sure to get this out and play a special song for the both of you, and I wish you both well, and hope you stay safe.
1: Okay, thank you so much. I appreciate you.

0: 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From Shadia to Orlando in Portland, Oregon. I love you in this lifetime and the next. Mercedes from Mike in Madera, California. Love you and I can't wait to be together hopefully soon. From Ryan to Ashley in Oklahoma City, Oklahoma. I love you and I'm so sorry for my mistakes. I apologize. From Nia to Jay in Lompoc, California. Nia says, I love you more than words can say. These are online expressions from our website at slowjams.com. We'll try to squeeze as many in as we can before we take a break. Anais to Minor in Danville, Illinois. I love you so much and I cannot wait to see you. I love you and it will always be you. Jeanette and Angelo in Dinuba, California. Love you no matter what comes our way. Angelina and Jennifer are in Chattanooga, Tennessee tonight. I love you, Mom. From Gage to Lennon in Columbia City, Indiana. Danielle is in Auburn, California. Long distance love for Kevin in Lancaster tonight. Vicente and Jennifer in Lubbock, Texas, where they hear Slow Jams 5 nights a week. Fidel and Sandy in Los Banos, California. Susana and Jeremiah in Big Spring, Texas. And we'll say hello and good night to Jaylene and Lisa in Wichita, Kansas. Coming up next, we'll check the apology line. We'll kick off the fourth and final hour of tonight's show, some very special requests, and then your goodnight kisses all coming up when the Sunday night slow jams return.
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3: Hi, this is Sajunique from Los Angeles, California, and I would like to make an oral expression. I apologize to Derek Brown in California City.
4: Hi, my name is Andrea Fiera from Montreal, Quebec. I wanted to say sorry to Martin Rivera, your wonderful man and daddy, and I'm sorry for everything that I've caused you, all the bad things that I've caused you. I hope the best to you. I love you so much.
5: This is Ashley from El Paso, Texas. And my apology is going out to my beautiful, wonderful husband, Sal. He's in Abilene, Texas. Babe, I'm so sorry that I missed your call yesterday. I didn't mean to do it.

0: I'm going to tell you right now, there's nothing like taking a Sunday night cruise, hot summer night, windows down, blasting the radio station and the Sunday night slow jams. Thank you so much for being a part of it all tonight. My name is R-Dub, the fourth and final hour of tonight's Sunday night slow jams include these oral expressions.
1: Hi, this is Beverly from Killeen, Texas, and my oral expression is for Gabriella. I love you so much, babe. I am so happy that you're my fiance, and I would do anything and everything for you. You mean the world to me.
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4: 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I just want to send an oral expression out to my very sweet husband, Leo. 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I love you. Good night.
0: I love that so much. 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Sunday Night Slow Jams continues next.
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18: Showers and thunderstorms will continue to be with us each and every day of this next work week, with all eyes on our Wednesday forecast. Not to mention, temperatures topping out near 90. 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That's your latest forecast. I'm meteorologist Mike Witcher from the East Tennessee Weather Center. And remember to always get the latest forecast weather updates with the East Tennessee Weather app.
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1: Hello?
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2: Hi.
1: Hi, this is Mallory. I just wanted to make an oral expression.
2: Hi, Mallory. This is R-Dub, and I just want to take your oral expression. So would you tell me where you're calling from?
1: I'm calling from Placerville, California.
2: Fantastic. And who's on your mind tonight, Mallory?
1: Ruben McLeese.
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1: Ruben, I love you. You're the love of my life, and I can't wait for you to come home. Good night.

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1: Hi, this is Kara. I'm calling from Austin, Texas. I just want to tell my husband, Bibi, that I love you and good night.
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4: 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And until next time, my name's R-Dub. These are Sunday Night Slow Jams. Thanks for coming through.
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Showers and thunderstorms will continue to be with us each and every day of this next work week, with all eyes on our Wednesday forecast, not to mention temperatures topping out near 90. 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That's your latest forecast. I'm meteorologist Mike Witcher from the East Tennessee Weather Center, and remember to always get the latest forecast weather updates with the East Tennessee Weather app. 97.

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0: Showers and thunderstorms will continue to be with us each and every day of this next work week, with all eyes on our Wednesday forecast. Not to mention, temperatures topping out near 90. 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That's your latest forecast. I'm meteorologist Mike Witcher from the East Tennessee Weather Center. And remember to always get the latest forecast weather updates with the East Tennessee Weather App.
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0: Showers and thunderstorms will continue to be with us each and every day of this next work week, with all eyes on our Wednesday forecast. Not to mention, temperatures topping out near 90. 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That's your latest forecast. I'm meteorologist Mike Witcher from the East Tennessee Weather Center. And remember to always get the latest forecast weather updates with the East Tennessee Weather app.
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1: Showers and thunderstorms will continue to be with us each and every day of this next work week, with all eyes on our Wednesday forecast. Not to mention, temperatures topping out near 90. 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That's your latest forecast. I'm meteorologist Mike Witcher from the East Tennessee Weather Center. And remember to always get the latest forecast weather updates with the East Tennessee Weather app.
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0: not guilty verdicts for Stacey Coon, Lawrence Powell, Timothy Wind, and Theodore Bresenio, the four officers accused of beating motorist Rodney King.
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2: not afraid. Yeah. It's been a ride. I guess I had to go to that place to get to this one. 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

0: Showers and thunderstorms will continue to be with us each and every day of this next work week, with all eyes on our Wednesday forecast. Not to mention, temperatures topping out near 90. 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That's your latest forecast. I'm meteorologist Mike Witcher from the East Tennessee Weather Center. And remember to always get the latest forecast weather updates with the East Tennessee Weather app.
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1: This is State of Emergency.
2: What you want me to do? I'm sorry. I'm back.

0: Good morning. It's Dee Dee in the morning, and welcome to the show on this Monday, August 10th. I see Trey G. Good morning, Trey G.
1: Hey, good morning. Good morning. Happy Monday.
0: And I see comedian JJ Williamson.
2: Good morning. Good morning. Good morning. Good people.
0: All right, everyone. We must talk about this on this Monday. Guess what it is? On this Monday, August 10th, it's vlogging day, if I can say it.
1: Shout out to bloggers.
0: No. Vlog. Vlog. Oh,
1: vlog. Vlogging
3: with
1: day.
3: A V. Mm-hmm.
1: Okay, right on.
0: It's vlogging.
1: Shout out to bloggers. Yeah. You know, people don't really do that no more, though, just because. No.

0: It
1: oh,
0: is.
1: Okay.
2: All right. Yeah.
0: Any Saint. Kenny Lattimore's son.
2: Is he really?
0: Yeah.
2: Kenny oh, Lattimore. Wow. I didn't know that.
0: Yeah.
2: All right. All right. Here we go. We could cut off 50 Cent now that we've heard him.
1: I'll tell you. Oh my God. They played the remix, the original, the radio version, the LP, yeah, no. The snippet.
2: He did. All right, here we go, everyone. Here we go. We kicked the show off at early morning memes. Mine just says this. Mine says, I've realized I don't like unsure energy. Clarity is everything. Pick a side. There you go.
0: That's a good one. That's a good one. All right, mine is for all the ladies out there who be lying to the fellas. Mine says, OMG, I'm just not seeing this. Girl, if you don't get off my phone.
2: But sometimes I really do.
0: Yeah. Yeah.
1: All right, here we go. And I know everybody probably went through this in your household. If you unplug the Wi-Fi box for 1 second, the whole house will act like they about to die. You'll see people come out their room you ain't never seen before.
2: All right, I like it. That was a good one right there. That's how we kick the show off with early morning memes. Now coming up this morning, you guys, we're gonna tap in with Ash Cash, getting your money right with Money Making Mondays. Plus, mm-hmm. We got a dope discussion that we cannot wait to talk to you about. That's on the way. And then also, we're gonna drop some money in your pockets with $1,000 minute game. Here we go. It's about to be a great week, y'all. Great Monday. It's DD in the morning.
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0: right, listen, let's have a conversation right now. JJ, I need you to pay attention because Trey told me this. We were sitting there and we were in the break room the other day. And, you know, Trey and I get into these debates all the time about you know, the artists that are here today. And then, you know, some of our greats and the icons and the legends, right? So, but Trey said that he believes, like, right now, some of the most beautiful women that we know are like the rappers, the singers, and all that kind of stuff, right?
1: Yeah. Not only do I believe it, but I have hard proof at this point, right? There was a list that came out that I wanted to run across you that basically says that, look, we got to admit it. If we're talking face cards, this is the prettiest generation of R&B singers, female rappers too, ever in the game. We got to kick it off just like this. They kicked it off with my girl, SZA. They said SZA was... Yes, they said SZA was one of the tops, and I got to agree with that. Now, switching it over a little bit to the female rappers with a good face card, you can't put anybody else at the top but Latto.
0: Latto is beautiful. I think she's so pretty. And you know what I love about Latto? I was so happy she stopped wearing the getup almost, right?
1: Yeah.
0: Like, she went more natural. She went back to just who she is, the natural face, you know, 100%. Not a lot of the, you know, makeup and all. And she's beautiful to me. I just think she's so pretty. Okay.
1: And I ain't gonna lie to you. I feel like after the baby, she snapped back really fast, too.
0: What?
1: All right. Don't hate.
0: That booty got a little bigger.
1: Let me cook. JJ, ain't no wrong with a big booty now. Ain't no wrong with
2: right. I'm telling you. Come on. Keep that bed always warm.
0: She dragging that wagon.
1: These are some R&B singers and female rappers with good face cards. How about Tims? Tims came in next on the list.
0: She does have a pretty face.
1: Very pretty, naturally pretty.
0: Yeah, naturally.
1: Ella May. Yeah, Ella May came in on the list as well. You know, that's Jason Tatum, old lady.
2: Yeah.
0: Have we seen, hey, hold on a second. A side note. Have we seen Jason Tatum and Ella May's baby yet?
1: No.
0: I bet that baby is light.
1: No. We did see him. We did see him. He was on FaceTime with Jason Tatum's mom. He had posted that one time.
0: What did he look like? Was he clear?
1: He was very bright. And he had a lot of hair.
2: Yeah.
1: He had a lot of hair.
0: Them two light skins. Okay, go ahead.
1: These are the prettiest rappers and female singers with the best face card. Young Miami made the list.
0: Yeah, okay.
1: Young Miami definitely
0: made
1: the list.
0: JT didn't?
1: No. JT did not make the list, unfortunately.
0: Oh, okay.
1: Mariah the Scientist made the list. Summer Walker made the list. I think Summer is very, and she is beautiful. Now, she looks different.
2: That's DD favorite.
1: Facts.
2: That's DD favorite.
0: No, you know, look, I like her music.
2: When Summer Walker in concert, DD break her neck to go get tickets.
0: Now, hold on. Let me defend myself, JJ. Number one, I like her music and everything else. It was just I had seen her one time at Essence Fest a couple of years ago, and it was like a struggle concert now.
1: Oh,
0: but I heard that she worked with Teyana Taylor. She's gotten better. Everybody's saying she's much better in concert, I hear.
2: Okay.
0: So I'm going to give her one more time. I'm going to give her another chance. Okay.
2: Okay.
1: All right. She better now. One of DD's actual personal favorites, Dolce, also made the top of the list.
0: I love her. The most talented female rapper, artist, singer, dancer. Dolce, so talented. Love her.
1: That pretty chocolate skin. My God.
0: Yep. Yes. Flawless.
1: Shout out Dolce. Now, these are the top three who actually made the list. Jhené Aiko. She comes in at number three. Top of the list. Beautiful.
0: Yeah. You know what? She sings the way she looks to me. Jhené Aiko, you know, she sings so sexy, sensual, soft, beautiful. Right. She looks exactly like she sings to me. I think Jhené is, I love her. Love her.
1: Unless she's talking about eating stuff like groceries, yes, you are correct. Unless she's talking about eating stuff like groceries, then yes,
0: I'm not talking about her lyrics. Her voice.
1: All right, these are the top two female singers now with the best face card in the game. Coco Jones, the newly married.
0: Yes.
1: Coco Jones.
0: Mm. Beautiful. Cute. Yes. Beautiful. Lovely. I love her. I see her face card because it's natural. She looks like she's natural, hadn't done nothing to her face.
1: Thanks. I ain't gonna lie, Donovan Mitchell is a lucky man.
2: Lucky man, boy.
1: Now, they say the number one artist with the best face card in the game has to go to none other than Miss Kalani.
0: Really? I can see that.
1: I'll let your body decide.
0: She got those beautiful dimples, nice smile. She's beautiful. Yo. I think she is beautiful.
1: Shout out to Kalani.
0: Yep.
1: Shout out to Kalani,
2: I like it.
1: Why I think this generation has the best face card of female rappers and singers. I'm just saying, man.
0: All right. I like it. Well, thank you for that, Trey. Appreciate it. JJ, do you agree?
2: I like it. Especially Kalani and Dolce. So all yeah, right. I like that.
0: You know what? Coming up next week, you know what? We gotta get the icons then. We gotta see who had the most beautiful faces because I'm going your icons, you're gonna have to put a Janet Jackson out there. Remember?
2: Yes.
0: Janet absolutely. Would be one. Yeah. And who else, Whitney. JJ? Whitney.
2: Whitney. Yeah, Whitney would be up there. Janet, Whitney. Ooh.
0: All right. Well, listen.
1: Stop. Okay. Stop. Well, hey, we
0: can work on that. We can work on that. Okay. All right. Thank you for that, Trey. It's Dee Dee in the morning.
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5: Showers and thunderstorms will continue to be with us each and every day of this next work week with all eyes on our Wednesday forecast. Not to mention, temperatures topping out near 90. 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That's your latest forecast. I'm meteorologist Mike Witcher from the East Tennessee Weather Center. And remember to always get the latest forecast weather updates with the East Tennessee Weather app.
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0: Good morning, DD in the morning. Guess what? We're all here. There is Trey G, comedian JJ Williamson. We were talking to Sean. Sean, you still there, right? Sean?
1: Yes.
0: Okay, I wasn't sure now. So Sean, he hit us up. Sean said he wanted to be on Date Fail. And he said he went on a date with a girl. He saw her on his friend's IG page. The friend set him up. They go out on a date, right? Am I getting this right now, Sean? Y'all go out on a date.
1: Yes.
0: You had a great time. You don't think you did anything wrong. Sean said he looks good. On a scale of 1 to 10, he's about a 10 and a half. He says she listened and everything else. Now, his whole thing is he thinks she's married. He thinks she must be married because there's no way that she would not be attracted to him and block him. She's blocked him, everybody. And he doesn't understand why. So guess what, Sean? We're going to call her. You be quiet, please.
1: Okay.
0: If you can. Here we go.
2: Hello?
0: Hi, is Carrie there?
2: Yeah, this is
0: Carrie. Hey, Carrie, it's DD from the radio station along with Trey G and comedian JJ Williamson. How you doing?
2: Oh, I'm doing good. What's going on?
0: Comedian JJ Williamson has a friend who said they went on a date with you. We wanted to know if we could talk to you about it.
2: Yeah, we can.
0: Okay. Well, he says his friend is a guy named Sean.
2: It was a nice date. Like, before we went out, he seemed super nice. We were having a good time, vibing. He was texting me back fast. Like, I was super into him. And then when we went on the date, he was just so rude. Like, he constantly, anything I would say, he was one-upping me. He had something better every single time. He also, like, cut me off all the time, which is such a turn-off on me. Like, for instance, like, he asked me what kind of car I drove, and I told him I drove a Honda Accord. And then he was like, well, I had a Honda Civic. By the time I was 15, I paid for it myself cash. And I'm like, first of all, I don't believe that. But second of all, like, why? Like, you asked me the question. It's not like he was, like, set me up. And, like, he would do that with, like, everything. Like, he asked me, like, where I like to vacation. I was like, oh, I go to Hawaii once a year. And then he'd be like, well, I go to Dubai quarterly, and I have a penthouse in Dubai.
0: Okay. Hey, Carrie, that's all you needed to say. I get it now. I feel you. As a woman, that is a big turnoff. It's almost like he was bragging a little bit. At the same time,
2: yeah,
0: he was trying to impress you, but you're like, I'm not impressed by this. Like, just have a regular conversation.
2: No, totally. I mean, like, he might be confident. I don't know, whatever you want to call it, but it just was, like, too much. Like, I could probably be like, I had a bologna sandwich. He'd be like, well, I had a steak sandwich 2 years ago. Like, I can't.
0: Every time you say something.
2: Every single day.
0: Yeah. Well, listen, I got to be honest with you, Carrie. I'm going to be totally honest right now. Liked you. He thought that you guys had a great date. He really, really liked you a lot. He wanted to go out on another date with you because he reached out to us and went on the date. And he is on the line right now. He's here on the phone. Hello, Sean. You can now have your answer, Sean.
1: Man, are you serious, Doug? So you got mad because I'm relating to you? I'm just because what I did was better than what you did. That don't make no sense. Oh.
0: So I take it if I said I would pay for you guys to go on another date, you're not going?
2: I mean, I'll go by myself if you want to pay for my dinner or something.
1: Wow, really? You gonna do me like that?
2: I don't want to go with Sean.
0: Yeah, okay, Sean, she don't want to go on a date. We were going to pay for it and everything. It's a wrap, sir. In the future, though, for real, Sean, I mean, I'm kind of with Carrie on this. Figure out how to have a conversation. Yeah, just how to have, you know, a good dialogue and try to have some interest in other people a little bit, okay?
1: I'm just going to date more interesting people.
3: Wow.
0: Right, on that note, Carrie, Sean, you hear everything was going down. They're not going out. Give it up for Sean and Carrie. It's Dave Vail. 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
3: All right. I like that. I like everything that's going on. I can tell, JJ, you like this song, but I got to stop everything right now. If you are looking for something to do, maybe you need to have a date night. I got the perfect date night for you. Watch JJ Williamson special on YouTube, and it's called Overlooked. Right now, JJ has topped, 100,000 views already, right?
4: Absolutely. I've topped 100,000. This thing is still growing. So if you're missing out, subscribe to my YouTube at The Real JJ from the Sip. Check out my comedy special, Overlook. You won't be disappointed.
3: I saw JJ. He has been on everybody's podcast. You've been everywhere promoting this, and it's done really well for you. But again, you want to have a date night, sit in, watch something, and laugh your butt off. Have to be JJ Williamson's Overlooked, all right? Make sure you go to YouTube, watch it, subscribe to his channel. Let's get into our hot topics, though, y'all, because JJ, have y'all heard the new grading system they're claiming is going on in schools? Has anybody heard this?
4: Oh, no.
3: What an A means. Have y'all heard what an A means now? What that grade looks like? Let's get into our hot topics.
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3: All right, this hour of the show being brought to you by Sherwin-Williams. 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Guess what they now saying in school right now? Guess what they're claiming that an A is? According to this, now I don't know what this is. They said this is public school grading scale now has gone viral. They said an A, what did it used to be back in the day? A 90 on up, right?
4: A 90 on up,
3: Guess what it is today? An A is an 84.
6: I know you lying.
3: 84 to 100.
6: Oh, this is easy.
3: That's an A.
6: This I would have been salutatorian and valedictorian.
3: Okay. Oh, it gets better, Trey. A B is, guess what? A 64 to 84.
6: Oh, boy. Come on.
3: Okay. I don't know how real this is or not, because when I was a kid, 64 was a D.
6: Yeah, big facts.
3: Okay, you ready? What a C is? This is so below the bar. This is the lowering the bar. I don't know what to do. You ready for your C?
6: Yeah, come on.
3: A C score is a 44 to a 64.
4: I would have gave the speech at your graduation then.
6: JJ, look. JJ, I would have been teaching the class. You would have been my TA.
4: Yeah, for real.
3: Okay, and then here's what a D is, they claim. A D is a 24% to 44.
4: Oh, I would have definitely been on the podium.
6: Stop it. This can't and be.
3: I don't know if it's true or not, y'all. And they said an F is 0 to 24, but a D is 24 to 44. Boy, that was nothing but an F back in the day. That was straight.
6: I ain't gonna lie to you. The bar is in hell if that's the case.
4: If that's the case,
6: we ain't got no chance. We'll never go to the moon again.
3: No, ever. If this is the bar that they are setting these kids at, it's crazy. I just wanted to get that out there. I said, there's no way. Now, let's talk about the thing that everybody's been talking about. That would be ASAP Rocky speaking on him and Rihanna's relationship. Now, what is he talking about here?
6: Yeah, you know, ASAP was talking about Rihanna and giving her her flowers, actually, with Jason Lee. This podcast has been going viral for like all week, but now he's talking about how down to earth Rihanna is, but we kind of already
7: know. One thing I could say about my woman that people don't know, she a real ass bro.
8: Facts.
7: She not one of these Hollywood motherfucking, like, you know, newbies or whatever the case is. No shade to nobody. She really is a strong black woman, and she held me down even when I was at my lowest.
9: How do you go from being a nympho to being locked in with one person, building a family, out the streets?
7: It wasn't really no other broad that could match me that I felt like. It don't got nothing to do with her accolades or her money. The truth of the matter is, when my dad died, she was there for me. When I got locked up in Sweden, she was there for me. When the rally happened, she was there for me. Every time I'm at my lowest and darkest place, or rather if we just friends platonically or we in a couple relationship, she always there for me, bro.
3: Wow. That's nice.
6: I remember though too when he actually got acquitted for that trial when he was accused of shooting his friend. The first person who arms he jumped into was Rihanna.
3: Really?
6: Yeah, they had video of it. First person who arms he jumped in was Rihanna. So shouts out to her being a rider, bro.
3: I love that they got a real relationship. I'm really happy for them. I really am. And you know, I got to talk about this. I'm really happy for this woman. You know, you talked about it earlier, Trey, and that would be Keke Palmer, you guys.
6: Oh, yeah.
3: I've been sitting here thinking about this girl. This little girl did really, really well Remember when she was going through some serious issues with her ex? Remember that? Yep, the father of her child, and she had to deal with that. She came back bigger, stronger, better, everything. And she just got that nice ass job where she's now getting ready to take over. What is it? The Voice, right?
6: Yeah, The Voice for actually Carson Daly. She's taking over for him. She said the host a celebrity version of The Voice is what they said. Carson actually tweeted out, or he posted on his Instagram. Hi, friends. So today we announced our upcoming celebrity version of NBC's The Voice. Keke Palmer will be taking over the hosting duties. She's perfect. And he said that he was grateful that she carved out time in her busy career to help them out.
3: Because she's doing it all from a podcast to acting to hosting to dancing to singing to like, what's wrong, JJ?
4: Hold on. Is this Keke agent? You hiring?
3: Exactly.
4: I mean, I know I ain't got no name, but I mean, whatever you get, man, you working the hell out of her.
3: Amy. $2 million the girls go get paid. Shouts out to her. 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

All the chocolate, return to the top dog, and ain't no stopping this. Whatever the case, I ain't trying to catch it. Lay low, blow big dope and slang records. Unseen but well heard, do not disturb. The only reason you alive, cause I ain't sent a word. I flip faster than birds. Snoop Dogg will emerge from the smoke and go low. You shouldn't provoke, I bring the worst from the LBC. Smash motherfuckers thinking they gon' smash on me. Snoop and Dre give a f*** about

0: so. It's Dee Dee in the morning on this Monday, August 10th. All right, let me tell you something right now. I got to check in with Trey G to find out what's trending with Trey.
1: Hey, so what's trending, man? At first, it was the lettuce from Taco Bell. Then it was the jalapenos from Chipotle. Now you can add eggs to the list. They say about 1.5 million eggs have been recalled in the United States due to a salmonella outbreak, is what they have said.
0: Damn it.
1: Ain't no hope for us.
0: No.
1: I'm so sorry.
0: What can we eat? That's going to be the question. What can we eat?
2: I think the only thing we're going to be able to eat is our trick-or-treat candy.
1: Facts.
0: And we can't eat, hold on a second. And we can't even eat that. Remember, we got to inspect it.
2: Yeah. Facts. Damn.
1: Facts.
2: Oh, God.
1: You can even almost add water to the list at this point with all the water hacking that's been going on here lately.
0: Yeah.
1: You can almost add water to the list, but they say eggs are added because of a salmonella outbreak. So
0: let me just say something. Folks been talking about soul food for years, talking about they got the scraps and they didn't learn how to make. Guess what, everybody? You about to start eating soul food, America.
2: Yeah.
0: Yep. Hey, America, come on over here and eat this soul food with us. All right.
2: Hey, you know, they always say black people use too much seasoning. Well, damn it, we're trying to kill all the germs.
0: Not the germs. All right. Listen, coming up, we got the five things you need to know to start your day. Next, it's Dee Dee in the morning.
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4: I'm Misty Jordan with BIN News Now. Officials are investigating after a Delta flight bound for Orlando was forced to make an emergency landing in Atlanta. Delta Flight 2204 departed Hartsfield-Jackson Atlanta International Airport Saturday with about 200 passengers and six crew members before fumes were reported on the flight deck. Delta says everyone was evacuated. Rounds of severe storms are set to bear down on millions across the Midwest and Great Lakes this week. Starting Monday, a severe storm threat is covering major cities like Chicago, Detroit, Cleveland, and Pittsburgh. And the Powerball jackpot is now worth an estimated $905 million. Nobody matched all six numbers in Saturday's drawing. The next Powerball drawing is Monday. 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

0: right, listen, good morning and welcome to the show. It is Monday.
1: Hey.
0: Didi in the morning, everybody is here. Good morning to Trey G.
1: Hey, good morning, good morning.
0: And good morning to comedian JJ Williamson.
1: Good morning, good morning, good morning, good people.
0: Let's get right into the five things you need to know to start today, fellas, on this Monday.
2: Number one. The five things you need to know right now on Diddy in the morning.
0: Say it ain't so, one of my favorite foods, a jalapeno. Y'all know,
1: man,
0: I like spicy.
1: Look.
0: I can't eat nothing. You know, Trey already told us, what was it now, Trey? There's a new recall. Not only
1: okay, on eggs.
0: Yeah. We can't drink our water.
1: No lettuce.
0: Yo. We can't eat Taco Bell. We can't eat Chipotle. And more recall on some jalapenos.
3: The recall of jalapeno peppers linked to a salmonella outbreak is expanding. Grocery chains are now recalling foods with the jalapenos in them, including wraps, burritos, and salads. The 18 products were sold at stores including Kroger, HEB, Walmart, and Albertsons, with use-by dates between August 3rd and August 16th. Meanwhile, Taylor Farms, the company already linked to the lettuce-based parasite outbreak, is recalling products with jalapenos, including guacamole and salsa.
1: Mm-hmm.
0: Mm.
1: Yeah, I heard about that.
0: Man.
1: Yeah, it's bad out here.
0: Yes, it is.
1: It's bad out here. You ain't going to be able to eat nothing at this point.
0: Why I hear somebody talking about we need to learn how to grow our own food this morning?
1: Yo.
0: They said, yeah, y'all better get out here and start learning how to grow your own food.
1: Yeah. It's a dude on Instagram. His name, Brother Shabazz.
0: Mm-hmm.
1: He teach you how to grow your own food. He teach you how to read food, basically.
0: What's his name?
1: Brother Shabazz is his
0: Let me
1: name.
0: Find Brother Shabazz.
4: I don't know if I trust no man named Brother Shabazz.
1: Damn. If you can't trust Brother Shabazz, then who can you trust?
0: I'm going to tell you what Brother Shabazz is going to have you out there growing. Yams.
4: Okay. Yeah. Mustards. Mustards.
0: Collins.

0: decided to take it back. They rescinded on it, mm-hmm. so she can play the next game.
1: Oh, nice.
0: Why they rescinded, I don't have no clue.
1: Because she's the star of the league.
0: Because she's probably the star. One I was thinking them. About that. So she won the stars, man. But, yeah, she got a little love from the WNBA, man. So now she just got 7 technicals.
2: Yeah, okay. Kaylin been getting a lot of flag, too, about complaining a
0: complaining
2: lot.
0: Complaining a lot lately.
2: Trying to draw fouls and stuff.
0: A lot. We'll see.
2: Yeah, so can we talk about 50 Cent real quick?
1: Oh, Lord.
2: You know, 50 Cent had a concert in one of them cities the other day, and he actually honored the people at the Burger King down the street from his concert venue for staying open. He gave somebody in the building $50,000 just for staying open late.
3: Yo, 50 is good.
2: Yo, yeah. Mm. There was a dude in there that worked in there. He said, look, you know what's funny? My name is Power, and you got a show called Power. Mm.
1: So he was trying to get that money?
2: He was trying to get some money.
1: Definitely
2: trying to get some money, man. We got to talk about Drake as well. Mm. Drake done took up streaming.
1: Uh-oh, has he?
2: Yeah, is what it sounds like. He was talking about the other day how he hates the term tricking.
4: Tricking has a negative connotation to it, like you're doing something for somebody for something in exchange.
5: Expectations in return, yeah. Feel it.
4: It's just nice to make somebody else feel good. Like, you know, like Jordan. Jordan is such a bright spirit with so much electric energy. And I just like seeing her feel good. I like seeing all these women feel good. Thank you. Oh, shit, I didn't know she was still here.
5: You can't.
4: But yeah, no, I love seeing people feel good. And that might do something for you in life more than trying to get that watch, get that whip for yourself. You know, fill that bank account up. It's always good to have personal goals, but do something for somebody else. You might feel a little more than strapping a watch to your wrist or driving that new car or moving into that new place. I know those are important things too. Quality of life is important, but you start to do things for other people. You go home, even if you're lonely, even if you had a rough day, a tough day, you'll sit there and think, damn, I know somebody else is feeling real good, so.
2: Mm. Oh, yeah, wow. Drake said, "Don't call it tricking. Just call it doing something nice for somebody, and that's okay."
1: I agree. Very nice.
2: He tricking like a mug.
0: He really is.
2: He trying to clean it up.
1: Yeah, he is.
2: But he tricking like you buy a woman a house just off of a couple encounters. Yeah. You tricking.
1: Yeah, broken bag, man. And that's $15,000 on up.
0: And you just met him.
1: Yeah,
0: tricking.
1: You tricking, Drake. All right. Hey, listen, those are 5. Now we need somebody to play our $1,000 minute game. This is where we answer or actually ask you 10 trivia questions. You get them right, we give you $1,000. Hold on, this is a great exchange for y'all. Did y'all not realize this? You only got to work 1 minute, and then we give you $1,000 if you answer something right.
2: Yeah.
1: Play our game right now. Play our $1,000 minute game at 817-633-1045 or 833. Talk to Dee Dee.
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1: It's Dee Dee in the morning.
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0: Pooh, stop this, man. I don't know what I'm thinking about.
1: It's Dee Dee in the morning. There goes comedian J.J. Williamson, Trey G. We're going to play our $1,000 minute game. We got us a contestant. Guys, according to this, what is the most borrowed item in the United States?
2: Money.
1: Nope.
3: A pen?
1: Yep. Dang, that was a good answer. Why'd you figure out a pen?
4: Because in this room, it seemed like everybody steals your pen.
2: Damn. Shout out to Breeze.
1: Breeze, our producer Breeze will pick up your pen.
4: I was going to say his name.
1: Oh, my God. You talk about the pen,
2: And look, you don't even have to be out of the room. He'll get it right in front of you.
1: Hold on. Somebody stole my pen now.
4: See? Yeah. Told you.
1: I started out with a blue pen.
4: They didn't steal it. They borrowed it.
1: Look at JJ.
2: Mine on my shirt.
1: Okay, let's get into the game. Here we go. Time to boss up with a bag. You got the answers. Like you got that brain.
5: $1,000 all for you with the $1,000 mini game. Exclusively on Dee Dee in the Morning.
2: This going to mess around and be the new jury.
1: What, putting your pen right there? So did you understand, JJ took his pen and put it up around his collar. You ever see people who do that?
2: Yeah.
1: They hang it right there?
2: Hang it right there, yeah.
1: Mm-hmm. Hey, good morning, Hillary. How are you?
6: Good morning. I'm doing great. How about you?
1: Wonderful. This is Hillary, right? Do you have a hobby?
6: I like to sew and chill with my family.
4: Can you make me a Gordon Gartrell?
6: I could try.
4: All right.
1: That so you do, can, are you that good, though, Hillary? You can make yourself some clothes or other people?
6: Yeah, what? I can definitely get you, like, sized up and get you something going, yeah.
4: Do you knit as well?
6: No.
4: I love to find me a woman that knit. You know
1: okay. I wish I would look up and trade with a 23-year-old girl sitting around knitting. I'm be like, now where you find her?
4: Hey, back
1: at,
4: page.
1: At the nursing home?
4: Shut up.
2: Hey, look, don't sit by one of them on the plane knitting. Oh, my God. You know what?
1: Right. You can hear him click. Be like, click.
2: She's talking about hold this string.
7: JJ from the SIP.
8: Trey G.
7: JJ from the 6.
1: JJ.
7: $10 bonus.
1: All right, you got JJ and you got a $10 bonus in our $1,000 minute game. Good luck, Hillary.
2: Hey, Hillary, let's get this money, man, so you can also get you some more yarn.
6: Now, look,
2: if you don't know the answer, please say pass. We got time. Trust me, we're going to come back to it, all right?
6: Okay.
2: Let's get this early morning money. Which state have you always wanted to take a trip to?
6: New York.
2: Okay, which state are you trying to avoid visiting or living in?
6: Ooh, Maine.
2: Okay, yeah, that's a good one. Which TV channel could you watch Jimmy Kimmel talk show on?
6: ABC.
2: There it is. Taylor Townsend is a star athlete in which sport?
6: Football, basketball, baseball, soccer, tennis.
2: There it is. Tim Walz is the governor of which state?
6: Florida. Minnesota.
2: There it is. How old is NFL player Stephon Diggs?
6: 25, 26, 27, 28, 29, 30, 31, 32.
2: What was the fifth question I asked you? The fifth.
6: Tim Walz.
2: Yep, there it is. Who on the morning show always wear two watches?
6: Crazy.
2: There it is. When it comes to hip hop, what does cream stand for?
1: You were doing so good. You got eight in a row.
2: Rolling.
1: You got eight in a row. Y'all couldn't get to 9 and 10.
6: Yeah.
1: So you got 8 out of 10. 8 out of 10. When you missed, you only got to this one. When it comes to hip hop, what does cream stand for? Cash rules everything around me. You got 8 out of 10. You're going to get $10 every correct answer. We added up as $80. You spun the wheel, got extra $10. $90.
2: So thankful. That was a lot of yarn.
1: $90. Why don't you do me a favor, Hillary? Tell everybody the show that I gave you a shot at $1,000.
6: Dee Dee in the morning.
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3: Good morning. A steady flow of traffic already spotted here on the Solway Bridge trying to get into the Oak Ridge area. It's increased already down I-75 coming in from Campbell County down into Anderson County. There's been a little bit of radar up through there north of Knoxville. That was earlier as volume of traffic increases on that Holston River Bridge westbound I-40 coming past Asheville Highway. If you're having any kind of transmission problems of any kind, let them check it out today. AMCO Transmissions at 104 Sequoia Lane in North Knoxville. I'm Commander Chuck with your on-time traffic.
8: Happy Monday. Welcome back to the work week. It's going to be a toasty one with heat index values near 100 degrees today. And the good news is minimal chances for storms. 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That's your latest forecast. I'm meteorologist Mike Witcher from the East Tennessee Weather Center. And remember to always get the latest forecast weather updates with the East Tennessee Weather app.
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2: Tiff, you hit us up and you said you're going to make somebody mad. Who are you going to make mad?
3: My mom, Beverly.
2: What are you going to tell your mama, Beverly?
3: I'm going to tell her that the teacher keep messing with my son.
2: Okay.
4: Hello?
3: Hey, mama.
4: Hey.
3: Okay, I need to talk to you because I'm having some problems. I'm up here at the school talking to Andrew's teacher. So she keep moving his clip back and forth. And I keep asking her, well, why are you moving his clip? Like, you're not putting it on his report that he's been in trouble or nothing like that. Why do you keep moving his clip? Well, and I'm just like, I don't know what to do. So I'm just like,
2: I can't believe that
3: I'm
2: going
3: to call you
2: mama.
3: And have you talk to her because I don't know what's wrong with this lady.
2: I can't believe that you got to call your mama. Aren't you a grown-ass woman? Are you a grown-ass woman? Why you call your mama?
4: Is that the teacher?
2: Did you want me to talk to her?
4: Hello?
2: Hello, this is Mrs. Barry.
4: Yes, ma'am. But first of all, my name is Beverly.
2: Well, hi, Beverly.
4: Can we get some respect?
5: Put some respect on my name.
4: Because I don't know what's going on with you and my daughter.
2: Beverly, you want to talk to me about some respect? Is that what you said?
5: Put some respect on my name.
4: Can I just, like, stay without you cutting me off?
2: If you don't be quiet.
4: I'm not using profanity with you, nor am I raising my voice.
2: You are. You were raising your voice at me, and I told you I am the teacher, and I'm telling you what's going on with this child. He is neglected at home, and at this point, I'm going to put him on red.
4: I don't know who the f*** you are, and I don't really give a damn about who you are.
2: What?
4: Now, all this bullshit you're talking really is starting to piss me off because, again, I wasn't fucking cursing you.
2: I bet you fat,
4: too. Tell Tiffany.
2: Old fried chicken eating ass. Give me your address because we're going to fight and we're going to put it on World Star.
4: Bring your ass the fuck on over here. Come on over.
2: What did you?
4: Waddle your ass on the fuck over here and the door is open. Come on over.
2: Mm-hmm. I'm coming ready to fuck you up.
4: I tell you something, you bring your ass up and knocking on my motherfucking door, the next motherfucking door you be knocking on to be heaven.
2: I'm
4: over here.
2: Oh, God. Okay. You won the Mad Minute! Okay.
4: Oh, Lord, y'all got me sweating.
2: Yeah, I'm sorry. Hey, listen. Y'all give it up for Tiff and her mama, Beverly!
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2: Good morning. It's Dee Dee in the Morning. Yes. Hi. On this Monday, it is August 10th. Let's get into our first look at our hot topics this morning. Savannah James. This is LeBron James's wife. Did y'all hear what happened to her at some retail store? A real expensive one? Boy, this sounds like one of them Oprah moments that happened way back in the day. I got to tell you about it. Here we go.
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2: 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Tasha K. People are mad at her now. Some of the stuff she says, you know, we laugh, it's entertainment, it's this and that. But now she's made a lot of folks mad because she is talking about former President Barack Obama. And everybody is like, baby girl, you went too far, and this is disgusting. Take a listen.
4: I can care less what Obama does. You know, his sexuality. Yes, he is the first black president. And I had to present a whole Zoom unwinding why Obama is gay. It's not alleged. He told his girlfriend. So he was with a girlfriend. This is why he was in law school, a white girl at the time. She was living in Asia, and he had wrote letters to her, and he had revealed himself to her, something that he had never told anybody before, I guess, in his life. And he had put in his letter, he was like, you know, due to the calling and the purpose on his life, these letters are at Emory University. These letters are approved by him. He authenticated the letters and gave the author of his autobiography, I'm not mistaken. It's a biography or autobiography. Don't get me the line. To publish the letters. And then they omitted some of the information, but of course they did share the information that was omitted because they didn't want that to be the subject of, you know, why he became president or why he's president, you know, first black gay president.
2: Okay, so where's the letter and what did it say then?
5: Yeah.
2: Do
5: they keep it like in like a cabinet or something at Emory University? Right. Like where is this letter? Right.
2: So if you make the allegation, then where is the proof?
5: Yeah. And it's kind of hard for me to believe you and you don't know the difference between a biography and an autobiography.
2: I get that messed up a lot too, though.
5: Do you?
2: Yeah.
5: You don't trust nothing you say then either.
2: So which one is which?
5: What you mean?
2: Which one? An autobiography is a biography. What's the difference?
5: A biography is one that you do on yourself. An autobiography is one that somebody does or about you.
2: Mm-hmm. Mm-hmm. I want to make sure. All right. Well, let's move on. Thank you for telling me, though. I'm nice to know.
6: Hey, you learned something.
5: I don't trust nothing you say.
2: No, not at all. Tiffany Haddish, where she's
6: at? My girl Tiffany Haddish, man, you know, she was on stage, man. You know, Dr. Cheyenne Brown still been in the news about this doctorate controversy.
2: That we haven't seen. That we still ain't seen.
6: Nothing.
5: Right.
6: Now, it died down, but then she tried to put the cap and gown on and reflared a lot of controversy. Well, Tiffany Haddish was on stage while Dr. Cheyenne Brown was on there, and she made jokes.
7: Hold on. Wait a minute. Wait, what? Okay, we got a serious issue. Is there a doctor in the house? Is there a doctor? Is that the... Dr. Cheyenne Bryant. Girl, the people are dragging you online saying you got a Build-A-Bear degree. Now, everyone look under your seats. On behalf of Dr. Cheyenne Bryant, you get a doctorate. Ah. You get a doctorate. You get a doctorate.
8: Stop it.
7: You get a doctorate. I got a doctorate too. Okay. No, for real. I'm a doctor. Philosophy. What we gonna do, twin? We need to do something. We open up a practice. What you talking about? She ready to manifest psychology.
6: I thought it was funny though.
2: It was funny though.
5: Shout out to Tiffany Haddish.
2: You know what? Somebody called me yesterday, and they said to me, "Oh my gosh, Dee Dee, you know what? I'm going to give Dr. Bryant some credit." She said, "I can't find my degree. I can't find my, you know, when I graduated, right?"
5: Yo.
2: And I was like, "Really?" And I said, "But no." The more I thought about it, Dr. Cheyenne Bryant had every degree behind her, even from kindergarten.
6: Uh-huh. Yes.
2: She had her certificate behind. Remember when she got up?
6: Yeah.
2: So if you could show us every degree on the wall, why couldn't you show us that degree? Clearly, you didn't lose sight of degrees because, again, you had when you won the sack race in kindergarten up on the wall.
6: Come on now.
2: Right?
6: If we could see the footprints of when you were born
2: on the wall.
6: Right. You should be able to find your degree.
2: Come on now.
6: You got everything but that? Oh, okay.
2: Exactly. Huh? I'm starting to wonder now, Dr. Shania Bryant. Finally, Savannah James, this is LeBron's wife.
5: Yeah. She was on a podcast the other day, and she was speaking about being in Italy at the Hermes store. And she was saying that basically her and a friend got kicked out prematurely, but the associate who kicked them out actually got handled.
8: One time we went to Milan, they treated us like shit. They drove clothes down the whole store. I said, they fired the lady. I said, we'll be back for you. I'll be right back.
9: We had an appointment and they tried to act like it was.
8: I said, baby, you caught the wrong one today. She's very nice. Not I. We'll be back here. The whole store is closing down. We're bringing out Crocs and everything. You want some smoke? You done caught one. Like, I am crazy like that. Like, I said, oh.
9: Yes.
10: Yeah, did they fix it?
8: Fix it? Yeah. What? We was in the private room with champagne and macarons. We was up in there doing it. I said, how many bags you got? 10? Yeah. Okay, we'll
9: take
8: this.
9: They brought out everything.
8: Like, I don't use any names, but it's your last day here,
2: Wow.
5: Damn. Mm-hmm. I know that employee. I know when they kicked them out, I know they knew they messed up after they figured out who she was.
2: You remember they said that happened to Oprah one time over there?
5: Oh, really? Oh,
2: wow. Remember years ago where Oprah tried to go into a store and they wouldn't buzz her in?
5: No, I didn't hear it.
2: All they saw her on the outside, they saw a black woman and didn't buzz her in.
5: Oh, you do Oprah like that? I ain't got a chance.
2: All right, y'all, listen, coming up, we got $1,000 for you next. It's Dee Dee in the Morning. Well, all right, it's Dee Dee in the Morning. Make sure you follow us online. 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You can find me at Dee Dee. That would be D-E-D-E in the Morning. 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
2: 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What's trending?
5: Hey, so NBA Youngboy is trending. He was doing an interview the other day with Funny Marco, and he was saying that he's not focused on music right now because he actually went to the doctor, and they said one side or the left side of his heart is actually swollen. Is what they see. And that's what he's focusing on. He's focusing on his health right now. So,
6: I don't blame him.
5: Yeah, I don't blame him at all, man. Shouts out to NBA Youngboy. One side of your heart swole? I ain't never heard that. Me neither. Never heard that.
6: Prayers to you on that, bro.
5: Yes, indeed.
6: Definitely. That's new.
5: I've heard of an enlarged heart before, though.
6: Right. Yeah, but sure. One side, though?
5: Yeah, right.
6: Man. Somebody pinched it?
5: Oh, God.
6: Man.
5: Oh, God. All right.
2: Hey, listen. Coming up, you guys. 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You get them right all within a minute, and you're going to get paid. Right now at 833. Talk to Dee Dee.
6: That's 833-825-5233.
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11: I'm Bree Wood with BIN News Now. Former Defense Secretary Mark Esper is dismissing Iran's demands for reopening the Strait of Hormuz, calling them unrealistic.
12: Demands they've now raised last night show that they are emboldened, that they feel confident about their position in the world.
11: Speaking on ABC's This Week, Esper said Tehran's condition suggests it believes it has leverage as uncertainty continues surrounding U.S.-Iran negotiations. Communities in Ferguson, Missouri marked the 12th anniversary of Michael Brown's death on Sunday. Brown's 2014 police shooting sparked nationwide protests and renewed conversations about policing and racial justice, with remembrance events at the site where he was killed. And Fuji stars Lauryn Hill and Wyclef Jean say new music is on the way as they celebrate the 30th anniversary of the score. The longtime collaborators reunited in London and confirmed they're working together again ahead of Hill's Diaspora Calling Festival. Get BIN News Now on demand 24/7 on the iHeartRadio app.
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1: 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There are three best ways to build our what? 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
1: Okay, hold
2: Number
1: on a
2: two,
1: second. Let me ask you a question, though. When you say paying it on time, meaning just don't be 30 days late, right?
2: But that's absolutely right, right? Because I don't want nobody to make an excuse as to why they're paying their bills late. But you're absolutely right, right? A lot of times people feel like, you know what? I'm just one day late, 2 day late. So my bills are late. So I might as well not pay it. That's false. As long as you do not pay your bill, like if it's 31 days late, that's when it hits your credit report.
1: Yep.
2: So even if you're struggling, a lot of us who are struggling paycheck to paycheck, even if you're struggling and you're 15 days late and they charge you a late fee, that does not mean that it's going to affect your credit.
3: Mm.
2: Make sure that you're never, ever, ever, under no circumstances, late over 30 days.
1: Yep.
2: When it gets to 29, you're still safe. But once it gets to that 30 or over 30, that's when they can report it on your credit report, and that's going to negatively impact your score.
1: And that's what I hate, because it happened to me. I miss paying

0: revolving credit. They might just have loans, and not having revolving credit is actually affecting your score. So if for whatever reasons, if you don't have any credit cards, you want to be able to get a secured credit card. And that just means you're putting up your own money, and you take that money and you give it to a bank. A bank puts it in a you know, savings account to secure it. And then they give you access to credit. But again, do not spend over 30%, but don't go below 10%. Make sure that you're using it. I say use the secure card or any credit card on things that you would normally, you know, spend money on anyway that you have the cash for, and just pay that back with your cash. Mm. I don't want you to use credit cards as a way to incur debt.
1: Right.
0: Use it for things that you already would be paying for. And then lastly, ask for a higher credit limits, right? Because what happens is that if you, you know, are using your cards and you're getting close to, you know, going over that 30% of usage, that's 30% of your score, that can negatively impact your score. And the great thing about asking for credit limit increases is that most banks are not going to do a hard credit inquiry. They're not going to check your credit. They're going to do what's called a soft inquiry, so you can ask for a credit increase without that negatively impacting your score through a hard inquiry.
1: Wow. Mm. All right. Well, there it is. Building your credit up, everybody. That's, and I'll tell you, it is hard to rebuild, to build. One little misstep, though, you see what could happen. It happened to me. Yep. All right. Well, listen, Ash Cash, somebody want to get in touch with you. How do they find you?
0: They could go to my website, iamashcash.com, or follow me on all social media platforms at I Am Ash Cash.
1: We talk to him every single Monday to get your money right, everybody. We're trying to help you out. Y'all make sure you support this man as well. Follow and grab his books. Give it up. Money Making Mondays with Ash Cash.
2: All right.
1: Hey. It's Dee Dee in the morning.
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11: Good morning. Traffic volume increasing pretty much where you would expect this time of the morning. Alcoa Highway up by the airport, coming in from Blount County into Knox County as it builds down 75, leaving Campbell County into Anderson County. A little bit of radar up through there earlier, just past that Caramel exit. Hey, if you're having transmission problems of any kind, let them check it out today at AMCO Transmissions, 8844 Kingston Pike in West Knoxville. These guys are the best. I'm Commander Chuck with your on-time traffic.
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0: morning.
1: Hey, good morning. It's Didi in the morning, and we appreciate you listening to us. We definitely do. Trey G says, now Trey wants to talk to folks this morning that are in the car.
2: Yeah.
1: This is all about what? Traffic?
2: Yeah, things that people got to stop doing while driving, right?
1: Okay.
2: You know, back to school is a real thing now.
3: Yes, Lord.
2: Over the weekend, I saw a bunch of parents and their kids getting ready for back to school, school supplies, school clothes, all type of stuff. So it got me to thinking, these are some of the things that people have to stop doing while driving, especially with these school zones now active again. How about this one? Watching TikToks on your phone.
3: Oh, my God.
2: Yeah, that's a bad one there, boy.
3: That's dangerous right there.
2: Yeah,
3: it is.
2: Yeah.
3: I'm with you on that one, Trey.
2: That one going to get a lot of people caught up.
3: Yeah.
2: Because I ain't going to lie to you. I get on TikTok and I start going down a rabbit hole.
1: No.
2: It gets funny.
1: While you're driving?
2: Not while I'm driving.
1: Good. Drive responsibly,
2: right? I ain't going to say never, but sometimes.
3: Yeah.
1: Consume social media responsibly.
3: Now, I'll be on it sometime now. I may not take off as soon as the light turn green. You might have to blow your horn. Because I'm looking at TikTok.
2: Yeah, 100%. This one here, this is probably one when I'm in the passenger seat, I can't stand to be in these type of situations. Have you ever been riding with somebody and they having a full-blown argument with their significant other while you in the passenger seat of the car?
1: Yeah.
2: It's the most awkward situation. It is so awkward, bro.
1: Oh, it's always awkward when a couple argues, period, and you have to be around.
2: I ain't gonna lie. You seem like you know a lot about that, boy.
1: Yeah.
2: You seem like you know a lot about that. I can tell by your tone.
1: I got to argue with my husband all the time. Yeah. Now, you know when we out, no matter if I'm right or wrong, we got a united front, sir.
2: And then we talk about everything else when we get in the car
1: now,
2: by
1: if
2: ourselves.
1: If I'm wrong, tell me in the car, but don't say nothing around there. We have a united front.
2: I can't stand there, bro. Do not get into an argument while I'm in the car with your significant other on the phone.
1: You be sitting back there feeling like a kid, like when your mom and daddy argue.
2: Let me out right here.
3: For me, I won't.
2: Yeah, let me out right here.
3: The bus finna come up.
2: Yeah, for real, though. How about this one? Trying to eat while you driving. You can't do that, bro. You can't eat the burrito, spaghetti.
1: They say the worst one is soup. Try to eat some soup while you're driving.
2: Who the hell doing that? Now you made that up.
1: No, that's the worst thing to try to eat.
2: Who the hell eating soup
1: while you drive?
2: Unless you got one of them thermoses, you not. Don't do that.
1: Chili you can do, but the soup is difficult.
2: Don't do either, bro.
3: You gotta pick it up then blow it.
2: Don't do either.
3: So don't do it.
2: That is terrible. Do not eat while you drive, man. That is so dangerous.
1: I do. I eat while I drive.
2: Don't do it, man. I'm telling you, these are things people need to stop doing while driving. How about this one? Stopping in the middle of traffic because you almost missed your damn turn. Mm. This one right here, it really grinds my gears. Do you hear me? I can't stand. Get out the road, man. Get out the. You can't just stop in the middle of traffic because you miss. Go to the next exit and then make a loop.
3: Yeah, thank you. Go to the next exit.
1: Hold on, you feel a certain type of way about this.
2: You gonna kill me, you and them.
1: Damn.
2: Get out the way, bro. These are things people need to stop doing. Exactly.
1: Get out the way.
2: Exactly. This next one just for the ladies, really. I mean, some of the fellas, too. You know, I ain't judging your lifestyle. Putting mascara, eyelashes on, or lining your beard up while you are driving.
1: Now, who's lining their beard? Why are you looking at me? I ain't lining my beard now.
3: First of all, how you plugging it up?
2: You know, some of them, I think, they go off a rechargeable battery.
3: That's true, though.
2: So you might be running late. Take it with you. In the car.
1: Okay.
2: You see what I'm saying? But the ladies, they be putting on.
3: Again? Oh, okay.
2: Yeah, that's that V6.
1: Lady, that dude get to your door. You're like, why you got all that hair over there all over your pants?
2: Nah, you got to pop it off you. You definitely got to pop it off before you get to where you're going now.
3: Absolutely.
2: But the ladies do be trying to put makeup on while they driving, and that is so dangerous. Ladies, do not do it. Holding your phone in front of your face while you FaceTime. That is one people have to stop doing. I know you can't see the road. You damn near hit me. You ran into the back of me damn near. Stop doing it, man. Stop doing it. Recording an Instagram while you're driving. Please stop doing
3: that.
2: One.
3: Yeah, that's very
2: super
3: dangerous.
2: Super dangerous. Social media just all together. Just put your phone on Do Not Disturb while you driving, man. These are things that people need to stop doing while they driving. This one, I feel like folks was looking at me when they said this one. Stop backing in to stop backing into every parking space that
1: I don't understand that. I don't understand this fool. Y'all will back in everywhere.
2: Well, see, you ain't never been in no emergency situation before.
1: Hold on a second. But when you back in at church, that's when I go, okay, hold on a second.
2: Have you ever been in an emergency situation at church? See there? You got to get in and out fast.
3: You know how crazy that traffic can be when you leave church?
2: 100%.
3: Man.
2: 100%.
3: Come on now.
2: It is terrible when you leave church.
3: Man.
2: It's best to back in.
1: Okay, some people tell me they back in because they don't know what's going to pop off there. Again,
3: that's
1: you got to back in at church.
2: Facts. No, JJ said it though. Church traffic is worse than club traffic. Worse.
1: Okay.
3: It's, you see, they got security out there pulling you out now.
2: Facts. You got this gate closed. That's this one open.
3: Oh my God.
2: Stop it, man. Last and finally, man. Last but not least, things that people need to stop doing while they driving. I'm trying to be too nice when you at like a stop sign or an intersection. I get her first. How you gonna wave the next car up? How you gonna say they can go? You can't make that decision. Hey, I got real. Here before you did. Mm-hmm. Stop being too nice at intersections.
3: I totally agree with that.
2: Yeah, these are just some of the things people stop doing.
1: Thank you very much, Trey. I appreciate it. 100%. All right. Dang, he's real passionate about that.
3: Yeah.
1: It's Didi in the morning. 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
4: Good morning, Tina. It's wrapping up a couple of accidents we had out here earlier. Here's what we're seeing. Heavier traffic coming off that ramp from Western Avenue on to 640 going westbound. It continues to build down 75 right now out of Campbell County and Anderson County. A little bit of radar up through Campbell County earlier in certain parts, especially around that Caraval exit. Hey, Sweet Leaf, they have two locations. They're still open. 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I'm Commander Chuck with your on-time traffic.
5: Happy Monday. Welcome back to the work week. It's going to be a toasty one with heat index values near 100 degrees today. And the good news is minimal chances for storms. 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That's your latest forecast. I'm meteorologist Mike Witcher from the East Tennessee Weather Center. And remember to always get the latest forecast weather updates with the East Tennessee Weather app.
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6: What it do, baby boy?

0: Good morning. It's Didi in the morning, and we appreciate you listening, all right? By the way, make sure you follow us online. 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
1: All right. 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
2: And please follow your boy, the real JJ from the SIP.
1: Two peas.
0: All right, listen.
2: Yeah.
0: I swear. Okay, so when you went back to school, when was it? Was it the first week of August or the third?
1: I don't really remember, honestly. I don't remember none of this type of stuff.
0: Really?
1: I have a terrible memory.
0: Oh, that's right. You were in resource classes.
1: See,
0: oh.
1: now when I jump over this table.
0: No, yeah. I was playing, Trey.
1: Okay,
0: I was playing, Trey.
1: See there?
0: Trey, that was a joke.
1: Doing too much.
0: That was a JK.
2: You got I'm going to throw it out there. That's a year-round class. They don't never leave.
0: No.
1: Y'all got about two more resources.
0: When did you go back, JJ? When?
2: September. See, I was old school. Yeah, I'm old school.
0: See, we went
2: September.
0: Back like the third week of August.
1: Yeah.
2: Really?
0: The third week of August.
2: No, we didn't do no August.
1: I don't think it was the third. It might have been like the second or first week.
0: It was about the third, or maybe close to the second, but the third, for the most part, I remember. That's why I'm going, the first week of August back to school?
1: Yeah, I mean, it sounded about right. It might have been the second. It might have been the first or second week. But
0: anyways,
1: we never went back on a Thursday, though.
0: We did.
1: That's crazy.
0: I remember going back on a Thursday. It used to make no sense to me. Like, why are we going back for 2 days and then we get a weekend off and then we go back?
1: We always went back on Monday.
0: I guess they're trying to get you into the habit.
1: Maybe so.
0: I don't know.
1: As early as possible.
0: All right, listen, coming up, we got our Hot Topics on the way. It's Didi in the morning. 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
1: All right, listen, I'm gonna stop that song right now. Good morning, it's Dee Dee in the Morning, along with Trey G and comedian J.J. Williamson. We got to get to the hot topics, because did y'all hear what Jacquees had to say about Tank and Eric Bellinger singing backup for Chris Brown? Well, we may have a new beef going on, because Tank responded. We got to let you hear the drama. Here we go.
0: Crazy, scary, and hilarious. Hot topics.
2: Give them what they ask for.
0: Only on Dee Dee in the Morning.
1: First, though, we got to talk about this. Did you guys see InvestFest? Was going on, went on in Atlanta. We talked about it last week.
3: Yeah.
1: Where a lot of people were coming out trying to talk about InvestFest, where we saw where the mayor got mad that, you know, the owners, the guys who created InvestFest, went to New York, got on New York radio, and talked about Atlanta on New York radio. The mayor got mad. Well, the mayor showed up at InvestFest. Atlanta's mayor showed up. Take a listen to what went down.
4: Here's the thing. In a leadership capacity, you're faced with two choices. You either build or destroy. 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
6: What's up, Atlanta? 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I want you to put your boats in the water in the ATL, because we are about to rise the tide in the A. And so as we go forward, me and these brothers, we're going to talk about 2027 InvestFest and how we're going to talk about the developments of investing in the city of Atlanta on the south side. Are y'all ready to invest in the ATL?
3: That's how you handle your differences with somebody.
1: I like it.
3: That's exactly how you handle your differences. Yes.
1: Talk it out.
3: Get on the phone in person. I don't care what it is.
1: By the way, you know that they said InvestFest set an all-time record. 31,000 tickets actually sold.
3: Oh, of course. Yeah. Yeah. Controversy sales.
1: I think so.
3: I think just before everything went down with the show, since they had that controversial moment, everybody wanted to be a part of it at that point.
1: And people don't realize that controversy does sell.
3: Yeah, 100%.
1: Hey, let's talk about this, you guys. I guess Charleston White and Lotto are fighting.
3: Oh, God. Yeah, it went up over the weekend, man. Charleston White made some comments about Lotto, Clarissa Shields, Papoose, 21 Savage, that Lotto wasn't too thrilled about. Well, Lotto got online and she was responding back to Charleston White. She said, keep her name out your mouth, keep my baby name out your mouth, keep 21 name out your mouth, all type of stuff. Charleston got online and responded back to Lotto and said, look, he is the voice of the people.
7: Well, all I can say is, Lil Durk used to be the voice. I'm the voice now. Say, boy, when you got Lotto responding, boy, when you got Lotto responding, boy, with your motherfucking breast milk, kids got me leaking, trying to breastfeed that motherfucking baby. You got Lotto responding to you. Everybody respond to me when I say something. I can't talk and you not listen. When I speak, everybody listen. Now, I control the algorithm. And I just needed to get Clarissa Shields in the algorithm so we could talk colorism. So once again, checkmate. It's called provoking thought and evoking emotions. You can never beat me because I'm the master at it.
3: Okay. He is pretty good at getting people to come out of their shell and respond back to him.
1: Yeah.
3: You know what I'm saying?
1: And Lotto did respond.
3: Oh, yeah, she definitely did. I think one way to beat Charleston, though, is to just not respond. You can't give it to the game.
1: Yeah.
3: You can't give it to
8: the
3: game.
8: I like that.
1: Yeah. Finally, though, can we please talk about the biggest drama that happened over the weekend? Jacquees out here talking about Tank, Eric Bellinger. You all know the story?
3: Yeah, yes, indeed. You know, Chris Brown's R&B tour is going on right now, and they had Tank, they had Eric Bellinger, and they had Mario singing background. Well, Jacquees was asked about would he ever do that, and he said, absolutely not.
9: Well, shout out to Usher and Chris Brown. I talked to CB before they started the tour. He called me, told me he getting in shape. You know what I'm saying? He called me, said, boy, I'm getting in shape. I'm going shirt off on this tour. So do I feel like I'm overlooked at times? Of course. You know what I'm saying? Did I want to be on the R&B tour? Of course, that would have been dope. But, you know, I don't think I would have been singing background like Mario. Mm. You know what I'm saying? And Tank and all that stuff. You know what I'm saying? I would have wanted to hold my own. You know what I'm saying? But shout out to them.
3: Cut it out.
9: CB is my big brother. Like, he loves me in real life. That's my real brother. You know what I'm saying? I wouldn't be doing that. I want my own slap. Respect, though. And Tank, my dog. Eric Bellinger, my dog.
3: Damn. Wow. That sounded very shady.
1: Yeah, and I believe that they all responded. Y'all saw that, right?
3: Oh, did they?
1: Yeah, they responded. Yeah, so Tank came out, and Tank basically said, every man has a choice to make. I've been making hard and unpopular choices for 30 years.
3: Okay.
1: The sum of those choices has me performing in front of 70,000 people tonight at MetLife Stadium for the biggest R&B tour in history. Ooh. I'm okay with the choice I made.
3: That's three light flexes. The 30-year flex, the $70,000 flex, and he 70,000 people flex, and then he's been doing this for years and all. Okay. Yeah, come on, Tank.
1: Hold on a second. Eric Bellinger said something. He said, for me, it was really about getting out and touching the people. I have the opportunity to support my brothers while introducing myself to 70,000-plus new fans every night at the same time promote my upcoming self-titled album, Eric Bellinger, out August 21st. Uh-uh. It's been a win-win situation. Doing what I love, connecting with people in real life and gaining new fans along the way, to each his own. I'm with Eric Bellinger and Tank.
2: I am too.
1: Move.
2: I think it was a great chess move, man. Introduce yourself to those fans, man, because I'm sure it's a lot of fans that's in there that probably don't know who the hell they are.
3: Right.
1: And just to hang out with your boys. Yeah.
2: And you're going
1: to
2: make some money.
1: Right. And
2: I'm with Tank.
1: And
2: I'm
1: what
2: doing
1: you love.
2: It. Yeah. And you gonna get paid?
1: Yeah.
2: All right.
1: Yeah, I like it.
3: Yeah.
2: Tank gonna be able to fill up his tank.
3: Shut up.
2: Because of this.
1: Shut up. All right. Hey, listen, those are hot topics. Coming up, we got $1,000 for you, all right? It's Dee Dee in the morning.
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8: Good morning. We're seeing a couple of minor problems out here getting some attention. Could also see some school buses this week in certain areas as traffic volume increases, already down I-40 across that Holston River Bridge coming in from East Knox County. A little bit of stop-and-go accident already Kingston Pike at Downtown West Boulevard. Hey, if you're having transmission problems of any kind, let them check it out today at AMCO Transmissions, 104 Sequoia Lane in North Knoxville. Hey, tell them I sent you. I'm Commander Chuck with your on-time traffic.

0: It's Didi in the morning. Yes, it is on a Monday. Yes, it is. When I continue to say yes, it is this morning.
1: Yeah, yes, it is.
0: Yes, it is.
1: Yes, it is.
0: All right. Hey, listen, I'm looking over there at Trey G right now to find out what's trending with Trey.
1: Hey, so Wendy Williams, she done been kind of quiet here lately. Well, her team is actually making a lot of noise. They say there's a story coming behind Wendy Williams. Netflix and Peacock are reportedly developing competing documentaries about Wendy Williams. Mm. So it looks like she is going to get her story told by two different sources of streaming companies. Mm-hmm. I wonder if she's going to have anything to do with it.
0: That's,
1: I guess,
0: what I'm
1: wondering. Question. Yeah. That's the big question. Mm. You know, she under that conservatorship,
0: yes.
1: So
0: right.
1: Sure is limited what she can do.
0: You know, I'm going to be honest now. Y'all, I had a conversation with somebody this past weekend about it. Interesting that Wendy Williams did a lot of talking about celebs, and look how
2: it backfired on her like
0: okay.
2: This. Yeah.
0: And guess who else? Mm. What's the one last week? What's his name? Hilton. Paris Hilton.
1: Paris Hilton. Yeah, Paris Hilton. Yeah.
0: Look
1: yeah.
0: How it's ended for him.
1: Yeah.
0: Some people were saying, you know, you destroy some of these folks' lives.
1: Damn, you
0: know
1: what?
0: You were destroying a lot of Hollywood secrets. You were outing secrets, destroying lives, and things like that.
1: I ain't think about that.
0: I ain't either. We had a conversation this week, and somebody said to me that karma.
1: Yeah, good way to look at it. Yeah, gotta be mindful.
0: Yikesy. All right, hey, listen, coming up, everybody. Coming up, here's the deal. Next hour, somebody was confronted by a side piece.
1: Uh-oh.
0: Find out what happened on the way. It's Didi in the morning.
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4: I'm Bree Wood with BIN News Now. 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
4: The $21 million project modernizes the historic station with new ADA accessible features, including an elevator, escalator, and improved access to CTA rail service. Questions continue to surround the death of Black 18-year-old Nolan Wells in Mississippi. Attorneys say some of the friends who were with Wells on a July 4th boating trip are conducting their own review of what happened on Horn Island, while official autopsy and toxicology results remain pending. And Taylor Farms is recalling products containing jalapenos over concerns about possible salmonella contamination with affected items, including certain salsas and guacamole products. Get BIN News Now on demand 24/7 on the iHeartRadio app.
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0: morning. It's Dee Dee in the morning. Boom. Trey G and comedian JJ Williamson. Guys, I need you to hear something. JJ brought this in today. This is messy of you, JJ.
1: I ain't trying to be messy. But you know what? You are rubbing off.
0: What you mean I'm rubbing off?
1: You messy.
0: Why I get messy?
1: I mean, just some of the things you do off air. You messy, Dee Dee.
0: Okay, let me just be clear about something, though. But I didn't come in here and bring this in like you did. So who's messy now? Take a listen at what JJ brought in, y'all. Take a listen at this.
2: You better be worried about it because I'm not the one. I'm really about ready to punch you in your shit. You first and foremost, I don't give a fuck about what you're talking about. Right. Don't come to my motherfucking house about nothing. Well, you want something from Larry? See, you want more than what a

0: stashed away, and she wanted all that
1: she
0: back.
1: Wanted all, she wanted the money, too?
0: Oh, come on now.
1: They had a joint bank account or
0: yeah,
1: something.
0: Yeah, they had a photo shoot.
1: So she went over to this woman's house and said, give me my money back.
0: That's bold.
1: And all my things. That's what y'all think of that?
0: And, like, I don't even condone her going over there at any time, but she went, like, a couple of days after the funeral. The man ain't in the ground good.
2: No.
1: What about you, Trey?
2: I would say the woman is kind of justified in going over there. And I think the woman probably should have just gave her the stuff back.
1: Really?
2: Like, why hold on to it?
1: Why do you need it for? Yeah.
2: Why? Like, yeah. Like, it's not necessarily even like, why do you need it? Like, sometimes when you look at old stuff that somebody had, it kind of reminds you of them and puts you in a depression.
1: It's a reminder that your husband wasn't faithful.
2: And I'm sure that's not the only, like, you know, shortcoming he had. I'm sure she tore up about the man dying, right? I'm sure she, like, you know what?
1: Has anybody, let me ask you.
2: For the better.
1: Has anybody in here ever, and you need to be 100% honest, whoever cheated and the side piece came to your house or called or anything?
0: Hell yeah.
1: Don't speak what? First, JJ.
0: Oh my God.
2: Hell yeah.
1: JJ.
0: Matter of fact, I'm sorry, baby.
2: Oh no.
1: he looked up.
0: Y'all, I looked up.
1: Yeah.
0: Stupid.
1: Oh my God. All right, really?
0: I'm talking about, it was to the point where, and I don't know how she pulled this off.
1: Who, the side chick?
0: The side chick. She had the phone number to the house, not just my cell phone. Now, and look, and she didn't run the doorbell.
1: Mm-mm.
0: No. I looked at the door. Luckily, she drove off.
2: Oh, wow.
1: She came to the house.
0: She came to the crib.
2: Well, I know that's your heart was beating.
0: I ain't know my heart could move like that. and it switched places.
2: JJ
0: went from the left to the right.
2: JJ probably kept going back and forth to that window just to make sure she left.
0: Oh, my God.
2: She didn't spin the blind.
0: I ain't never opened it. Look, I opened the blind so much, they don't even work no more.
1: You were opening closing
0: them?
1: Oh,
0: my God. What?
1: Because you didn't want her to know you were in there.
0: Wife was like, why you keep cleaning this particular blind? I mean, it just keep getting a little filter.
1: No.
0: Boy, that was a scary moment right there in my
1: that's
0: life.
1: That's what I want to know, because that's what that situation is. That was a side chick who went over, knocked on the door, and confronted the wife and said, I was messing with your husband, and I want all my stuff back.
2: Yeah.
1: So it got us to thinking, what do you think about that situation, and have you ever been confronted by the side piece?
2: Mm.
0: Ooh,
1: men and women.
2: Yo.
1: Anybody, come on. Anybody listening? Anybody listening? And you can remain anonymous.
0: You can be anonymous.
1: But has the side piece ever came to the house, called you, or whatever? You can remain anonymous. Let us know right
0: Missy.
1: Now. Let us know right now. 833, talk to Dee Dee.
0: That's 833-825-5233.
1: Trey just said it was messy. Yes, it is. And I can be very messy, and I get paid for it. Hey,
0: ooh,
1: listen, here's the deal.
0: Ooh.
1: So call us right now, please. 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
5: Good morning. A little bit more volume in the last 15, 20 minutes. Right on schedule, actually, Alcoa Highway coming up past the airport, flowing out of Blount County into Knox County. Stop and go on Kingston Pike. Certain sections there in the Bearden area. It's crowded on that Solway Bridge. All that traffic pushing into the Oak Ridge area. 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I'm Commander Chuck with your on-time traffic.
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2: It's been a long

0: Good morning, it's Dee Dee in the morning. Guess what? There is Trey G and comedian J.J. Williamson. We were talking about being confronted by the side piece. Oof. Has anyone in here? Well, J.J. has. We already found out. Trey, no side piece?
1: Nah, ain't no side piece ever confronted nobody I was talking to. I be faithful, I ain't gonna lie.
0: I know that's right.
1: Yeah.
0: Jane Doe, let's talk. Have you ever been confronted or have you had to confront somebody, you know, the side piece?
2: So I unknowingly confronted a wife, not knowing that I was a side piece.
0: No. Damn. What happened?
2: Well, I went over to my man's house and was like, oh, and somebody answered the door. She was like, I'm the wife of 10 years. And I was like, yeah, I want my stuff back. I wanted my stuff back.
0: And so did she let you get it?
2: She gave me that plus some.
0: She gave you what you wanted, and then she was like, stay away from my man?
2: Yes.
0: Yep. And did you? Okay. I take it that as a no. Thank you, Jane Doe. Jane Doe is like, nah,
3: she like,
0: no
3: comment.
4: So did matter of fact, he over there now. Like, don't you answer that.
0: Here's Big Red. Big Red, we were talking Big about, Red. Have you ever been confronted by the side piece? You ever been confronted?
5: Yeah, but I wasn't exactly confronted. What happened was, okay, so at the time I was bartending, right?
0: You were what?
5: I was bartending.
0: Okay.
5: I was bartending at the time, so I had, and I was also playing football, but anyway, my partner called me and I was at the game and I was like, hey, I'm not coming in tonight. He was like, that's all right. And he was like, anyway, your baby mama's is here. Oh. And I was like, what you talking about? And I was like, he was like, your baby mama's is here. I said, well, which one? And this dude snapped a photo, right? The girl I had been, like, hitting on the side had found both my baby mamas. And they both was at the club that I bartended at a table. All three of them. I was like, and he sent me a picture. I was like, are you for real? He was like, yeah. My dude Corey was like, yeah, man, you lucky you had a game tonight. I didn't know what. It was so close. Oh. It was so close. I let them all go. The conspiracy behind it was the camaraderie was too much for me. I had to let them all go.
4: I'm sure when you hung that phone up, you went and joined church, didn't you?
5: Yeah.
0: Thank you, Big Red. I appreciate it.
4: Lord,
0: hold on, you guys. This is Jazzy. Jazzy, we're talking about, have you ever been confronted by your partner's side piece?
6: I have.
0: Uh-oh, what happened?
6: So I'm calling my baby daddy, trying to get a hold of him, and he's not answering the phone. And, you know, so I'm like, okay, well, that's weird. She ends up calling me from his phone, and she's like, oh, well, he's asleep. I'm like, he asleep? Where he asleep at? Well, apparently he was asleep at her house. So we got together, me and her, and we teamed up, and we kind of ambushed him. I told him to come to my house, and she came to my house, and we were like, so what's that?
0: And he came over to your house not knowing that you didn't invite his other girl.
6: Yeah, sure did.
0: So the two of you guys, like, wait a minute. So when he comes in, the two of you are sitting on the couch?
6: We was outside. So I was outside of my house, and I was just kind of hanging out, you know, in front of my car.
0: Mm-hmm.
6: And she comes up behind him because she, like, parked a little bit away just so he didn't see her car.
0: Mm-hmm.
6: And we're just talking, you know, we're just chilling. I'm acting like nothing's going on. And she just comes out of nowhere and was like, what's good? And I'm like, oh, I'm like, surprise. You know, there's your boo.
0: Wow.
6: So,
0: yeah, that sounds. And so what did he do? Did he look scared?
6: He didn't say one word, y'all. He just stood there.
0: He just stood there and stared at you too?
6: The whole time.
0: Yeah.
6: Yes. Yeah, the whole time. Didn't say nothing.
0: Damn. All right. Thank you, Jazzy. Yeah.
4: And I know why he ain't say nothing or move. He was trying to figure out his escape route. He's like, let me get the hell out of here. But which way?
0: All right. So we're trying to figure out, have you ever been confronted by your partner's side piece? Have you done the confronting? Whoa. Maybe it was you. We want to know right now. 833. Talk to Dee Dee.
4: That's 833-825-5222. 33.
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7: Good morning. A little bit more volume in the last 15, 20 minutes. Right on schedule, actually, Alcoa Highway coming up past the airport, flowing out of Blount County into Knox County. Stop and go on Kingston Pike. Certain sections there in the Bearden area. It's crowded on that Solway Bridge. All that traffic pushing into the Oak Ridge area. 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I'm Commander Chuck with your on-time traffic.
8: Happy Monday. Welcome back to the work week. It's going to be a toasty one with heat index values near 100 degrees today. And the good news is minimal chances for storms. 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That's your latest forecast. I'm meteorologist Mike Witcher from the East Tennessee Weather Center. And remember to always get the latest forecast weather updates with the East Tennessee Weather app.
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0: It's Didi in the morning. You guys heard what was going on. JJ brought in the messiest, I mean the messiest audio I've ever heard of a woman shouting out a wife, telling the wife, give me what you owe me.
1: But you know what? Guess what I learned? I learned from the best. When it comes to being messy, I learned from the best.
0: Trey, how could you be teaching him this? How could you teach little JJ all of this kind of stuff?
2: Come on, man.
0: All right, let's go to the phones. Here we go. Is this Ken?
3: Yeah, what's going on, dude?
0: Hey, Ken, we're doing good. Ken, you ever been confronted by your partner's side piece, or a side piece came to confront your partner?
3: I have been a person that has somebody tried to make me the side piece, but I never wanted to be that, you know, because I feel like Kwame is a mug. He come back on you. And then that lady that made that statement that y'all were talking about, when husband died, she lost all that. Soon as the husband died, she lost that. Mm-hmm. So she lost everything. She ain't going over to that lady's house. That was an ignorant thing she could have done. That woman could have blew her away.
1: Ignorance.
2: Oh, yeah. Ignorance.
1: And I like being ignorant. That's the ignorant thing she could have done. That was the ignorant thing.
2: You heard him.
0: It was the most ignorant thing, maybe.
1: I know exactly who that was. We were same class.
0: All right.
2: Shut up. He's not wrong, though. You get what he was saying.
1: Yeah,
2: now.
1: For real.
0: This is Junebug. Hey, Junebug.
4: So I had broke up with this guy, and you know, it was an abusive relationship. So I broke up with him, right? Mm-hmm. And then I went, found somebody else, we chilling, like, we're in my house, right? And I'm in my room, and my kids open the door for him, and me and my new dude are just, like, we are in the process of getting ready to start, and he walks in the door, and he was like, oh, so this why you ain't got time for me? I was like... Mm-hmm. Deer in headlights, and when I realized it, when I registered what was going on, I was like, blank, yeah, this is why I ain't got time for you, and you know, and right. I was like, I don't get out of my house this day and the third. Mm-hmm. Like, I couldn't, like, no.
0: Damn.
4: Like, boo, ain't nobody got time for that.
0: I think. Like, yeah. You told him to get out your house?
4: Yes, I did.
0: All right, and this
4: and
0: that,
4: my kids,
0: and the
4: don't
0: third,
4: open the door for him no more.
0: Thank you very much for your call, Junebug. She said to open the door. Hey, good morning. Who's this?
5: This is Junior.
0: Junior. All right, have you ever been confronted by your partner's side piece or anything?
5: Yes, so I have.
0: No, Junior.
5: This was a few years back. We were kind of on a break trying to get back together.
0: Mm-hmm.
5: This happened at a high school football game. And here I am with her at the high school football game, and the game's over. The girl that I was talking to on the side was one of the cheerleaders. Well, she comes over to the stands as everybody's exiting, and she's like, stops us as we're coming down the steps. It was a horrible feeling.
0: No. And so what did you do? Like, when this happened, you guys are coming down the steps. Did you stop right there on step three? What?
5: We're coming down the steps, and she goes, I loved you, Junior. I love you. And then I'm like, my girlfriend at the time, she's like, what's this? What's happening? What is this? And I said, I kind of don't know what's happening. I'm acting like I don't know what's happening. And now my girlfriend that we're trying to get back together, she's like, no, I don't want to have anything to do with this.
0: All right, Junior. All right. Thank you very much for your call. Okay. Savage!
6: I've been the side piece.
0: You've
6: and
0: been
6: I confronted the person.
0: You confronted his main chick?
6: No, I confronted him.
0: Why? How? Yeah. Where was he?
6: Well, let's backtrack for a second. So he's a retired NFL player, and so I found out his now ex-wife's information. And I went to his house because I knew where he lived. And I was going to go confront him, but he did not want to answer the door. So then I called her. And so her and I are on the phone in front of his Ring doorbell.
0: In front of what?
6: In front of his Ring doorbell having a conversation.
0: Oh,
6: so then he peeps that I was talking to her. So he starts calling us. So we're putting each other on hold, telling him each other what he's doing.
1: You was a savage for that one right there.
6: In the beginning, I told him not to test my gangster, and that's exactly what he did.
0: He's a former football player, you said, professional?
6: Uh-huh.
0: How long did you mess around with this former professional football player who was married? Huh? How long?
6: It was like 6 months or so.
0: You messed with him for 6 months? Did he ever lie to you, though, and tell you he was going to leave his wife, or he's just, let's just have fun?
6: Many times, but she told me a lot of stuff. This was not the first time. I was not the reason that happened.
0: Do you keep up with him now?
6: No. No, I keep up with her. Her and I are still really good.
0: That's crazy. Oh, all right. Thank you very much, Savage. You're a savage. All right. All right. We appreciate all of the... Well, she confronted the wife, and her and the wife became friends.
1: I ain't going to bring no more stories like this in here no more.
0: Yeah, don't, JJ. That's all started because of you being messy. Listen, we appreciate all the calls. It just seems like we have a lot of this. If you couldn't get through on the phone lines, I still would love to hear your story. Find me at Didi in the Morning.
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1: Okay, okay, okay. Happy Monday. Okay, okay, okay. It's Dee Dee in the morning. Appreciate you listening. Let me see. Trey G's here, also comedian JJ Williamson. We got to get into the hot topics because, boy, boy, boy. Dr. Cheyenne Bryant, back in the news. Have y'all heard the latest now? This is the woman who they all said, she said she was a doctor, but she still hasn't shown us her diploma, certificate, degree, what have you.
2: Dang.
1: We ain't seen nothing.
2: Do you really think she really tried to find it, though?
1: Yeah. Wouldn't you? She tried to find the cape, the cap and gown.
2: Yeah.
1: So if you're trying to find that, you're trying to find that certificate too, that degree.
2: Yeah.
1: You're trying.
2: You try your best.
3: I don't know, man.
1: Yeah. But again, when she showed us the cap and gown behind her, remember that her whole wall was full of all her degrees and acknowledgments and things, right?
4: Somebody said one of them degrees was lowercase.
1: Well, if you got all them degrees up there, why don't you got the real one up there?
2: Yeah.
4: Yeah, facts.
2: You got your baby prints up there. You got your report card up there.
1: Stop. You got when you won the sac race in the
2: real.
1: Fourth grade.
2: Stop.
1: For
2: real,
1: now. The spelling bee ribbon.
4: She's a doctor. Stop.
2: You got your hula, when you was hula hooping.
1: All right, let's get into it.
0: Hot Topics. That's the way I like it. And that's the way I like it. On Dee Dee in the Morning.
1: 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First thing to talk about, Michael Jordan. What's
2: Come
1: he
2: on now.
1: About?
2: My man Michael Jordan is in the news. Man, this debate been going on for the last 5-6 years. Who's the GOAT? Mm-hmm. Is it Michael Jordan? Is it LeBron? Everybody been giving their 2 cents. LeBron talked about it one time, man. Well, guess who finally ended the conversation? Michael himself.
5: There's no such thing as GOAT, you know, to me.
6: No such thing?
5: Not to me. Yeah, it's only because I think we learn from other athletes. We progress the game. To say that one is better than the other is not really right.
2: I can get that a little bit too.
4: What?
2: I get that just a little bit.
4: With this man,
2: it's hard to say who's the GOAT. I mean, because there's no correct answer to it.
1: What's wrong, Trey?
4: Just last week, y'all was, oh no, Michael the GOAT. Because
2: he is the GOAT. He
4: soon
2: is
4: as
2: the
4: he
2: GOAT.
4: Sneeze, here he goes.
2: I mean, it's all what they call it, man. It's just what you believe in. I mean, what you feel everything.
4: No. Let's be specific. It's what he believe. That's what y'all believe. Y'all believe what he believe.
2: I believe he's the GOAT.
1: I believe he can fly.
2: Do you believe? Well.
4: What?
2: Well, they say he was flying at one time in the NBA now.
4: I am done, man.
1: All right. Trey's over it. He's over the conversation.
4: Now he talking about some ain't no GOAT. Whatever, bro.
2: Yeah, ain't no GOAT.
4: Whatever. Yes, it's a GOAT.
2: Who the GOAT?
4: LeBron James.
1: No, no.
4: If he don't know, then we'll tell you. LeBron James is the GOAT.
1: Let him know, Trey.
2: Man, I ain't gonna even look at you no more.
1: All right, let's talk about Tiffany Haddish.
4: Yeah, Tiffany Haddish was hosting the Hollywood Unlocked Awards over the weekend, and she had a funny moment with Dr. Cheyenne Bryant that actually went viral, and she gave out doctorate degrees.
7: Hold on, wait a minute. Wait, what? Okay, we got a serious issue. Is there a doctor in the house? Is there a doctor? Is that the... Ah! 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The people are dragging you online saying you got a Build-A-Bear degree. 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On behalf of Dr. Cheyenne Bryant, you get a doctorate. You get a doctorate. You get a doctorate. You get a doctorate. I got a doctorate too, okay? No, for real, I'm a doctor. Philosophy. What we gonna do, twin? We need to do something. Should we open up a practice? What you talking about? She ready to manifest psychology.
4: A Build-A-Bear degree is
1: inside.
2: Yeah, that was a good one. I wonder what Cheyenne Bryant's response was. Was she smiling?
4: She was. She
2: okay.
4: was going along with it. She was passing out doctorate degrees. Like, she took it all in stride.
2: Right. Okay.
4: She almost making fun of herself in a way, you know? So, shouts out to her.
1: Mm-hmm.
4: We still want to see it, though.
2: Yeah, for real.
4: We still want to see it.
2: Matter of fact, pass you one.
1: Leave one in your seat. While you passing them out. Finally, Drake. What is this? Drake now a streamer, you said?
4: Yeah, Drake is getting into streaming, is what it seems like. And he is talking. Drake done talked more this past weekend, and I've heard him talking the last 5 to 10 years, man. He actually said to all of his haters and his ops in the hip-hop game, be careful of what you say, because his pen is not dry.
8: I appreciate all the love.
3: I appreciate the last few months. It's been incredible for me, you know. I dropped 3 on that head top. These guys are dropping albums. It's like hello and goodbye. You know what I'm saying? And careful with that reply because the pen isn't dry. I'm just letting you know. That's what I'm on about. I appreciate all the love.
4: I feel like that was a shot at Rick Ross on the cool, because, you know, Rick Ross only sold a couple hundred thousand, a couple of thousand copies of his album. Ooh. So, yeah, he was saying these albums coming and going, and Drake got more in his pen, so.
1: I know that's right.
4: But that's the Drake they don't like at the same time, too.
1: The cocky one, the confident one, the one who says, I'm winning.
4: Yeah.
1: I dominate the game.
4: Facts.
1: I'm the king right now.
2: But is that a good Drake when he talk like that?
4: Oh, yeah.
2: When he cocky like that?
1: I like that Drake.
4: He's earned it.
1: Yeah, I agree.
4: Drake is one of the most successful popular rappers in the game right now, best rappers in the game. Yep. Like, he's earned it, man.
1: I agree.
4: But they don't like it when you pop it like that, Drake. So.
1: Keep doing it, Drake. Keep doing it. All right, listen, there you go. Those right there are your hot topics. Coming up, we got $1,000 for you. Get ready to play our $1,000 mini game next. It's Dee Dee in the morning. Good morning. It's Dee Dee in the morning. Appreciate you listening to the show. We're all here. There is, Trey G, also comedian JJ Williamson, who, by the way, has his new special Overlooked Out. Make sure you subscribe to his YouTube channel, The Real JJ from the Two peas. Overlooked right now. I think you're, what is it, almost 200,000 views?
2: 200,000 views, man. It's going amazing. In a week.
1: Wow,
2: man.
1: That's nice.
2: That's amazing. Yes, thank you.
1: So y'all make sure you go subscribe. It is the hottest comedy special out there today, so make sure you do it. Trey G's over there. He's here to tell us what's trending.
4: Hey, so what's trending, man? Versus is trending. I think we just got the new Versus of who is going to be. It looks like Donnell Jones versus Joe. It's happening. August 20th is when it's happening. I know the ladies going to love that one. They probably going to run that one up. So, Donnell Jones versus Joe. Who y'all got in that versus?
2: Joe.
1: Donnell has some great hits now.
4: Really?
2: I just don't think he got enough.
1: Is he the one who left my baby girl a message? Yeah. Said I'd be coming home.
2: That's him. I don't know though.
4: If you an R&B fan, like a true R&B fan, you might think otherwise now.
1: When Joe be, when he going downtown, whatever the hell that song was, baby.
2: With that little hump in the back.
1: I want to do, ooh.
2: I love the things your man won't do.
4: It's so disrespectful.
1: I don't know, Joe may win it.
4: Boy.
2: All right, we're going to see.
1: All right. Hey, listen, coming up, we got $1,000 for you. Answer 10 questions correctly right now and take our cash. That's all you got to do. Yeah. Answer 10 questions correctly at 833. Talk to Dee Dee.
2: That's 833-825-5233.
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6: I'm Bree Wood with BIN News Now. Thousands of residents are returning home in the Spokane, Washington area after massive wildfires forced widespread evacuations. Spokane County Sheriff John Knowles.
8: Our weather event that came in yesterday did not cause the spread of the fire in a way we were very concerned that it was going to.
6: Officials say improved weather conditions helped firefighters gain ground, but some neighborhoods remain off limits as crews assess damage. Questions are growing in Jackson, Mississippi after the body of black 29-year-old Tasia Fortune was found hanging from a tree behind a vacant home. City Councilman Kenneth Stokes is calling for federal involvement as authorities continue investigating the circumstances surrounding her death. And thousands of Howard University students have been moving into campus housing ahead of the new school year. University leaders welcomed incoming students, including hundreds who were recently reinstated after being temporarily de-enrolled over missing payment deadlines. Get BIN News Now on demand 24/7 on the iHeartRadio app.
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0: It's Dee Dee in the morning, and we got to have a conversation about something. Boy, Jacquees went viral over the weekend. Yeah. Singer Jacquees made a statement somewhere about, he was talking about who, Tank and Eric Bellinger?
1: Yeah, not only Tank and Eric Bellinger, but Mario as well. You know, they went viral the other day because they were singing background at R&B, Usher and Chris Brown's R&B tour. Well, Jacquees was asked the other day, hey, would you ever consider doing background singing for a tour as big as the Usher and Chris Brown tour? He had quite the response. I'm talking about it was very shady.
2: Well, shout out to Usher and Chris Brown. I talked to CB before they started the tour. He called me, told me he getting in shape. You know what I'm saying? He called me, said, well, I'm getting in shape. I'm going shirt off on this tour. So, do I feel like I'm overlooked at times? Of course. You know what I'm saying? Did I want to be on an R&B tour? Of course, that would have been dope. But, you know, I don't think I would have been singing background like Mario. You know what I'm saying? And Tank and all that stuff. You know what I'm saying? I would have wanted to hold my own. You know what I'm saying? But shout out to them.
1: Cut it out.
2: TB is my big brother. Like, he loves me in real life. That's my real brother. You know what I'm saying? I wouldn't be doing that. I want my own slap. Respect, though. And Tank, my dog. Eric Bellinger, my dog.
3: I heard what he said. He said he wanted his own slot. Now, your slot ain't going to be like that, though. Let's go and keep it real.
1: I'm going to tell you like this. If the doors open up at 8, you performing at about 5:30.
3: Yeah, for real.
1: About 5:30, yes. 5:45.
0: Well, some people felt that Jacquees was taking shots at, you know, Tank, Eric Bellinger, and Mario. Tank basically just says that every man has a choice to make, and he said he's been making hard and unpopular choices for 30 years is what Tank said. And then he said the sum of those choices has me performing in front of 70,000 people tonight at MetLife Stadium.
1: Another poppy.
0: And then he said one of the biggest R&B tours in history. And so Tank said, I'm okay with the choice I made.
1: The biggest poppy. Right?
0: That's what he said. Then Eric Bellinger jumped in. Eric Bellinger said basically the same thing. Said for me it really was about getting out and touching the people. Basically saying it's beyond my ego is what he's saying.
1: Yeah.
0: He said, I have the opportunity to support my brothers while introducing myself to 70,000 plus new fans every night. And at the same time, promote my upcoming self-titled album, Eric Bellinger, out August 21st, which is true. He's like, listen, I'm taking advantage of the 70,000. You sitting up here crying and acting like you above it. Eric Bellinger's like, I'm not. And then he said, it's been a win-win situation. Doing what I love, connecting with people in real life, and gaining new fans along the way.
1: Right.
0: To each his own.
1: Yeah.
3: It's almost like if the Kings of Comedy went out, man, they say, JJ, I want you to be the opening act.
0: You do it.
3: I'm doing it.
1: Right.
3: I don't give a damn if they running the vacuum in there while the folks walking in.
1: Shut up.
3: I'm gonna slain these jokes.
0: And it makes sense.
3: Some money.
0: Well, here's what people online are saying now after Jacquees said what he said. Somebody said everybody he named the singing background can literally sing, write, and has a better catalog than him. I'm confused. Yeah. Somebody else said Jacquees think he bigger than the program.
1: Facts.
0: Facts. Somebody else said this is actually a brilliant play on Usher and CB's part and Tank, Mar, and Eric. They said it takes their show to another level.
1: I saw somebody else talk about how Whitney Houston sung background for, was it BB and CC Winans? I'm not mistaken.
0: Yeah.
1: And they was like, if Whitney can sing background for somebody and you can't, come on, bro.
0: Yep.
1: Come on, man.
0: Let me see. What else are they saying? They said Jacquees is a professional karaoke singer.
1: Oh, God.
0: And all he sings is cover versions of other people's songs.
1: Oh, wow. Stop. Jacquees got his own songs. Now, don't play the man like that.
0: Somebody else said, Tank said the price was right, and I respect that.
1: Yeah.
0: I think it's smart, because I'm going to tell you what we're all learning, and I'm going to tell you something. If Keke Palmer hasn't taught all of us to take whatever, just get out here and do all kind of different jobs and things like that.
1: Right.
0: You never know that if somebody says that Tank, Eric Bellinger, and let's say, and Mario, they could form a supergroup today now.
1: Thanks.
0: They could form a supergroup. Other people may get them to start coming out there to sing back up,
1: yep.
0: Or then they do their own little thing. I think it's
1: whole
0: smart.
1: Another stream of income coming into play. But I think ego and pride is a terrible thing throughout the industry.
0: Yes, it
1: throughout
0: is.
1: Throughout the entertainment industry, not just music industry,
4: absolutely.
1: But throughout the entertainment industry. Ego
4: and pride will have
1: you missing out on so many opportunities.
0: I agree.
1: Come on now.
0: I think, when I first heard it, I thought it was dope that Tank and them guys would even agree to it.
1: Facts.
0: That's just such a great play for the audience.
1: I was about to say, it's for the fans.
0: Yep.
1: For the most part, it's for the fans.
0: Yeah.
3: And

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0: Hey, what's up? It's Dee Dee in the morning on Jump 97.1, the station playing nothing but throwbacks.
1: Yes, 1997.

0: That's why we're going to play our $1,000 minute game. But before we do, guys, listen to this. 80% of people under the age of 30 say it is impossible to drive without music.
1: You know what? The only time I actually do drive without music is when I'm coming into work. Like, because we get up so early that it'd be like, I want
0: silence. Ain't nothing on. Until we come on.
1: I guess.
0: No, hey. I know for a fact.
1: Yeah, you are right.
0: Ain't nothing on until
2: we come
0: on. I'm about
2: to call Trey on that one, man, because I just seen Trey turn that cone and be, gong.
1: Right. No, so listen, I will say, I'll get to a certain point, I'll be like, it's too quiet.
0: Yeah. Well, I got to say this. The 80% listening to music this morning, we sure hope you're listening to us as well, where you get some music, some laughs, some great conversation. Yes. We appreciate that. Let's get right into our $1,000 minute game.
3: Get it done in 60 seconds. 60 seconds. A minute to win it with the $1,000 minute game. A DD in the Morning exclusive.
0: Good morning. Hi, who is this?
4: Paparazzi Rob.
0: Paparazzi Rob.
2: Okay.
0: Paparazzi.
4: Good morning.
2: Do you at least own a camera?
4: Yeah, absolutely.
0: Okay. Do you take good pictures? You take good pictures and stuff?
4: Check my page, Paparazzi.
0: Wait, hold on a second, Paparazzi. Let me tell you, we're always looking for great photographers and videographers. So is that you?
4: It's a run on. It's a run on name. I used to take a lot of pictures, but the name was successful, so I didn't give it up.
0: Hey now. All right.
1: And it's Paparazz. That's right.
4: Rob.
1: Okay. Just making sure
4: you got it.
1: I'm gonna follow you.
0: We're gonna look at.
4: I appreciate that. Thank you so much.
1: For the
0: show. All right. Well, listen, Mr. Paparazzi, we're getting ready to spin this wheel and let's see what happens. Here we go.
5: JJ from the SIP.
6: Trey G.
4: $20. Okay, my boy, what's up?
1: Let's do it, Paparazzi. I just followed you too, man. So follow me back because I need to get my follower game.
2: Hey.
4: You already know. I got you, bro.
0: How much money you get? $20 bonus.
1: $20.
0: You got $20 in our $1,000 minute game. Good luck.
1: And I'm going to read you the 10 questions. If you don't know the answer, Paparazzi Rob, what you going to say?
4: Pass.
1: That's right. Then we're going to spin the block. We're going to answer it again. That sound like a plan?
4: Let's go.
1: Let's get paid so you can get a new lens. Which state have you always wanted to trip to?
4: Florida.
1: Which state are you trying to avoid visiting or living in?
4: Arizona.
1: Which TV channel could you watch Jimmy Kimmel's talk show on?
4: NBC.
1: Nuh-uh.
4: Fox.
1: Uh-uh.
4: CBS.
1: Uh-uh.
4: Pass.
0: Dang.
1: Taylor Townsend is a star athlete in which sport?
4: Pass.
1: Tim Walz is the governor of which state?
4: Pass.
1: How old is NFL player Stephon Diggs?
4: 30.
1: Uh-uh.
4: 31. Dead 32.
1: Dead. What is the fifth question that I asked you, number five?
4: Something about a senator.
1: Who on the morning show always wears two watches?
4: Trey G.
1: There you go. When it comes to hip-hop, what does CREAM stand for?
4: Cash rules everything around me.
1: Spell the word calligraphy.
4: Calligraphy?
1: Yeah.
4: Pass.
1: Which TV channel could you watch Jimmy Kimmel's talk show on?
0: Dang.
1: It was only one more left.
0: Paparazzi, right?
4: ABC, right?
0: Yeah.
4: ABC.
0: Yeah.
1: ABC was
0: yeah.
1: it? Yes.
4: You got me stumped. That's what it was. I listen to you guys every morning. How about that?
0: We love it.
1: And we appreciate it.
0: You got six out of 10. You missed this one. Which TV channel could you watch Jimmy Kimmel's talk show? Yes, ABC. Taylor Townsend is a star athlete in which sport? Tennis.
7: Mm-hmm.
0: Tim Walz is the governor of which state? Minnesota. And calligraphy, C-A-L-L-I-G-R-A-P-H-Y. So you got 6 out of 10. You're going to get $10 every correct answer. We added up his 60 plus that extra 20, $80.
2: Oh, yeah.
1: All right.
2: That's a camera
4: strap
2: right there.
0: Yep. Why don't you do us a favor and tell everybody the show you listen to every morning.
4: DD in the morning.
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5: Happy Monday. Welcome back to the work week. It's going to be a toasty one with heat index values near 100 degrees today. And the good news is minimal chances for storms. 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That's your latest forecast. I'm meteorologist Mike Witcher from the East Tennessee Weather Center. And remember to always get the latest forecast weather updates with the East Tennessee Weather app.
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0: guys. We have to have a conversation about these names. You know, sometimes they say there are names that are nice and some names that aren't. Okay. They said, if you, ladies, if you have one of these names, men automatically assume your kind.
1: Ooh,
0: they say women with these names, you men assume that they're kind.
1: I'm interested.
0: If her name is Grace.
1: Oh, yeah, yeah. Grace. Except one, Grace Jabari. That name stuck out to me. That's the Jonathan Majors girl situation.
0: Oh, that was her name?
1: Grace Jabari.
0: Damn,
1: yeah.
0: I see.
1: Except for
0: she
1: that
0: scared
1: one.
0: You. You know her full name.
1: Yeah. Yeah,
0: that's Trader made her a verb. Don't let nobody Grace Jabari you.
2: What about if your last name, Grace?
1: Ooh.
0: Oh, yeah.
1: Ooh, that's a good one.
2: If your last name, Grace?
0: Come on. JJ got a friend. What's her name?
2: Tequila Grace.
0: Best name I've ever heard.
2: I'm telling you, you get drunk and she going to praise you.
1: Come on.
0: Tequila Grace.
2: Tequila Grace.
1: Come on.
0: All right. If you have one of these names, ladies, they say men automatically assume that you're kind.
1: Okay.
0: Emily.
1: Oh, yeah. Emily sweet.
0: Sounds sweet.
1: Yeah. She sounds
0: innocent.
1: Sweet.
0: Mm.
2: Yeah.
0: Mm.
2: Emily sounds like her credit score is very high.
0: Yeah.
2: Got a great job.
0: Yep. And she like black guys?
2: And been very organized.
1: Oh, I'm about to say, yeah. And she
2: like
1: freaky.
2: Black guys. Yeah.
1: She
2: yeah,
1: a little freaky, too, though.
0: Okay. Sierra. They say anybody with the name Sierra, men automatically assume you're kind.
1: Okay. She's very demure.
0: Mm-hmm.
1: She's very, the Sierras is very demure.
0: Sophie.
1: Oh, yeah.
0: Sophie.
1: Yeah, I can see that one. Dang. It is
0: well,
1: a soft
0: no, well,
1: name.
0: Hold on. Not that Sophie Cunningham who played with the WNBA.
1: Oh, yeah, that one.
0: That chick right there don't let nobody push her around.
2: Oh, hell no.
0: She is like, oh, no.
1: Sophie is a very soft name.
0: All right, here's another one. Again, if you have this name, men think you're kind, ladies. Anna. Or Anna
1: for sure.
2: Anna.
0: I know a lady. Every time I call, I say, "Hey, Anna." No.
1: It's
0: Anna. Anna.
1: It's Anna. Yeah.
0: All right.
1: Damn, I can see that one.
0: Eleanor. I don't think you're kind. I think you're old.
1: Yeah, I'm about to say she's a little old.
2: Yeah.
1: Eleanor a little mature. She mature.
0: Oh, as hell.
2: Yeah.
0: Here's she's another mature. One. Ruth.
2: Oh, hell no. Roof retired.
1: Yeah.
2: Roof goes to bed early.
1: All right.
2: Roof got a gown on. Yeah.
0: A robe.
2: Yeah, robe. Yeah. She don't even know. Roof don't even know what a bonnet is.
1: Facts. I ain't gonna lie to you. Roof got she got a living room and a den.
0: Yeah, she does.
2: Roof still got the plastic on the furniture in the living room. Don't you go sit in there.
0: She's kind, though.
2: Yeah.
0: Again, these names, according to this, men automatically assume you're kind. Felicity.
1: I ain't never met a Felicity
0: me
1: in
0: either,
1: real life.
0: Me either.
1: Felicity?
0: How about Dorothy or Doretha?
1: Doretha.
0: Which one is it?
1: Ain't no damn Doretha.
2: Doretha. Now, Doretha can cook. She's going to always have some. The fridge going to be packed. Going to have some snacks.
1: Right.
2: If you get cold or warm, she's going to be able to comfort you. And she's going to have that little flab up on her arm now. Come on now.
0: Doretha.
2: Yeah, Doretha. Come on, man.
1: Doretha.
2: Doretha.
1: Oh, Lord.
0: All right. Here's the final names. They said Mercy.
1: Okay.
0: Mm-hmm.
1: That's a good one.
0: Millicent.
1: Mm-mm.
2: Millicent.
1: Mm-mm.
2: I don't know. I'd be scared of Millicent.
1: I don't know about that one.
0: Yeah, Zuri.
1: I like that one. That's a good name.
0: Zuri, they say she's going to be kind.
1: She Anissa. Sound wild.
0: Anissa.
1: Oh, yeah, Anissa.
0: Alma.
1: Oh, yeah.
0: Alma is going to be a kind lady. This is their names. They say that most of the time you guys will think they're kind. Nell. Nell.
1: I got a cousin named Neil.
0: Uh-huh.
1: I got a cousin named Neil.
0: And then Winifred. Winifred.
1: Yeah, Winifred sounds like she take care of her grandkids.
0: Yeah, she does.
1: She take real good
0: These
1: care
0: ladies
1: of her
0: are kind.
1: Grandkids.
0: Ladies with names like that are kind. There
1: I like
0: you go.
1: That.
0: All right. All right, y'all. 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
3: All right. I like that. I like everything that's going on. I can tell, JJ, you like this song, but I got to stop everything right now. By the way, let me just say this weekend, if you are looking for something to do, maybe you need to have a date night. I got the perfect date night for you. Watch JJ Williamson's special on YouTube, and it's called Overlooked. Right now, JJ has topped, 100,000 views already, right?
4: Absolutely. I've topped 100,000. This thing is still growing. So if you're missing out, subscribe to my YouTube at The Real JJ from the Sip. Check out my comedy special, Overlook. You won't be disappointed.
3: I saw JJ. He has been on everybody's podcast. You've been everywhere promoting this, and it's done really well for you. But again, if you're looking for something to do this weekend, you want to have a date night, sit in, watch something, and laugh your butt off, have to be JJ Williamson's Overlooked, all right? Make sure you go to YouTube, watch it, subscribe to his channel. Let's get into our hot topics, though, y'all, because JJ, have y'all heard the new grading system they're claiming is going on in schools? Has anybody heard this? Have y'all heard what an A means now? That grade looks like. Let's get into our
2: topic. Like it's hot.
0: Hot topic.
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3: All right, this hour of the show being brought to you by Sherwin-Williams. Shop the Sherwin-Williams Super Sale and get 40% off paints and stains August 7th through the 13th. Guess what they now saying in school right now? Guess what they're claiming that an A is? According to this, now I don't know what this is. They said this is public school grading scale now, has gone viral. They said an A. What did it used to be back in the day? A 90 on up, right?
4: A 90 on up.
3: Guess what it is today? An A is an 84.
5: I know you lying.
3: An 84 to 100.
5: Oh, this is easy.
3: That's an A.
5: I would have been salutatorian and valedictorian.
3: Okay. It gets better, Trey. A B is, guess what? A 64 to 84.
5: Oh, boy. Come on.
3: Okay. I don't know how real this is or not, because when I was a kid, 64 was a D.
5: Yeah, big facts.
3: Okay, you ready what a C is? This is so below the bar. This is the lowering the bar. I don't know what to do. Your C. You ready for your C?
5: Yeah, come on.
3: A C score is a 44. Oh, this was 64.
4: I would have gave the speech at the graduation then.
5: JJ, look. JJ, I would have been teaching the class. You would have been my TA.
4: Yeah, for real.
3: Okay, and then here's what a D is, they claim. A D is a 24% to 44.
4: Oh, I would have definitely been on the podium.
3: I don't know if it's true or not, y'all. And they said an F is 0 to 24, but a D is 24 to 44. Boy, that was nothing but an F back in the day.
4: Damn,
3: that was straight.
5: I ain't gonna lie to you. The bar is in hell, if that's the case.
4: If that's the case, yeah.
5: We ain't got no chance. We'll never go to the moon again.
3: No, ever. If this is the bar that they are setting these kids at, it's crazy. I just wanted to get that out there. I said, there's no way. There's no way. Now, let's talk about the thing that everybody's been talking about. That would be ASAP Rocky speaking on him and Rihanna's relationship. Now, what is he talking about here?
5: Yeah, you know, ASAP was talking about Rihanna and giving her her flowers, actually, with Jason Lee. This podcast has been going viral for like all week. But now he's talking about how down to earth Rihanna is, but we kind of already knew
6: that. One thing I could say about my woman that people don't know, she a real ass bro.
7: That's.
6: She not one of these Hollywood motherfucking, like, you know, newbies or whatever the case is. No shade to nobody. She really is a strong black woman, and she held me down even when I was at my lowest.
8: How do you go from being a nympho to being locked in with one person, building a family, out the streets?
6: It wasn't really no other broad that could match me that I felt like. This don't got nothing to do with her accolades or her money. The truth of the matter is, when my dad died, she was there for me. When I got locked up in Sweden, she was there for me. When the rally happened, she was there for me. Every time I'm at my lowest and darkest place, rather if we just friends platonically or we in a couple relationship, she always in there for me, bro.
3: Wow. That's nice.
5: I remember, though, too, when he actually got acquitted for that trial when he was accused of shooting his friend. The first person who arms he jumped into was Rihanna.
3: Really?
5: Yeah, they had video of it. First person who arms he jumped in was Rihanna. So shouts out to her being a rider, bro.
3: I love that they got a real relationship. Yeah, I'm really happy for them. I really am. And, you know, I got to talk about this. I'm really happy for this woman. You know, you talked about it earlier, Trey, and that would be Keke Palmer, you guys.
5: Oh, yeah.
3: I've been sitting here thinking about this girl. This little girl did really, really well. Remember when she was going through some serious issues with her ex? Remember that? Yep. The father of her child, and she had to deal with that. She came back bigger, stronger, better, everything. And she just got that nice ass job where she's now getting ready to take over. What is it? The Voice, right?
5: Yeah, The Voice for actually Carson Daly. She's taking over for him. She said to host a celebrity version of The Voice is what they said. Carson actually tweeted out, or he posted on his Instagram, "Hi, friends. So today we announced our upcoming celebrity version of NBC's The Voice. Kiki Palmer will be taking over the hosting duties. She's perfect." And he said that he was grateful that she carved out time in her busy career to help them out.
3: Because she's doing it all, from a podcast to acting to hosting to dancing to singing to, like, what's wrong, JJ?
4: Hold on. Is this Kiki agent? You hiring?
3: Exactly.
4: I mean, I know I ain't got no name, but I mean, whatever you can get, man, because you working the hell out of her.
3: Ain't he? $2 million the girls go get paid. Shouts out to her. Listen, coming up, we're going to shut the show down next. It's DD in the morning.
0: 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Move to it.

0: guys. We're done. The show is over. It's been a wonderful week, has it not?
1: Mm-hmm.
0: Well, oh my gosh. We appreciate everyone for listening. We thank you so much for all week tuning into us. We hope you have a wonderful, wonderful weekend. And we always leave the show exactly like this.

0: Dad. All right. Ow. Have a great weekend. It's Dee Dee in the morning.
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2: I'm Bree Wood with BIN News Now. President Trump says Republicans could face turnout challenges in next year's midterm elections because he won't be on the ballot.
3: The question is, will they vote? Because a lot of them are very angry at Republicans, to be honest with you.
2: Despite those concerns, Trump tells Punch Bowl News he's stepping up campaign efforts and remains confident Republicans will maintain control of both the House and Senate. President Trump has signed new executive orders aimed at limiting birthright citizenship and curbing so-called birth tourism. The actions are expected to face immediate legal challenges, with critics arguing they conflict with longstanding interpretations of the 14th Amendment. And Austin, PA University professor Darren Michael is suing Tennessee gubernatorial candidate Marsha Blackburn, alleging she pressured the school to fire him over a social media post about gun violence in Charlie Kirk. Blackburn's office called the lawsuit meritless and says her comments were protected by the First Amendment. Get BIN News Now on demand 24/7 on the iHeartRadio app.
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0: people. Happy Monday. It's your Radio Love Deja Vu. We are in the building coasting through. Now, I know a lot of folks are already starting to coast back into school. Several folks have already jumped in last week. Today, my little niece enters her first grade year. Oh my gosh. And what are you getting into? Okay, we'll talk all about back to school, your music, your words of encouragement. You know how we gets down. It's the Deja Vu show. Let's kick it off right about now.
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9: What they talking about? They talking about nothing. What they talking about? They talking about nothing.
10: News, gossip, what? And drama. It's time for Deja Vu to spill that tea.
11: Spilling that tea about your favorite celebs, baby. Everybody's talking about what's going on the Usher and Chris Brown R&B tour. You got people who are not even on it talking about it, like Jacquees speaking out saying he would never sing background vocals because that's what Mario and Eric Bellinger and even Tank were doing during the show. And, you know, Tank responded and was like, yo, I've made some hard decisions as a man for 30 years in this game, unpopular decisions. And I'm saying to Jacquees, maybe you might want to get around that kind of greatness. You might want to be around that talent because you never know how it might spill back on you. Tank has been able to do his thing for years, even on Broadway. Sir, he's like, I would never do no backgrounds, Jacquees. Baby, think again, my brother, think again. You never know the exposure. Meantime, Usher was exposing Mary, Method Man, Jada, and Fat Joe. All those folks were brought on stage in their New York stop. Even Ashanti brought on stage, and so it seems like it's a great time for all. And let's see what's going on with Suge Knight. Oh, I guess he plans to have a good time. This dude has been released out of prison after 5 years of a 9-year sentence. That's all of your tea for now.
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0: Birthday shouts going out to Kylie Jenner turning 29. Ja Morant is now 27. Antonio Banderas is 66. Jacob Lattimore is 30. And Ricky Smiley and Michael Bivins both turn 58 today. Now let's go to my deja vu lines. Who's this and what are you celebrating?
1: Hi, my name is Alicia Hargrove. Happy birthday to my beautiful niece, Tanisha Topher.
0: Happy birthday to Tanisha and everybody else celebrating today. Leo season's in effect. Keep hollering at us for your birthdays and celebrations.
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7: Happy Monday. Welcome back to the work week. It's going to be a toasty one with heat index values near 100 degrees today. And the good news is minimal chances for storms. 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That's your latest forecast. I'm meteorologist Mike Witcher from the East Tennessee Weather Center. And remember to always get the latest forecast weather updates with the East Tennessee Weather app.
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1: I'm Bree Wood with BIN News Now. Illinois is strengthening protections for women and domestic violence survivors.
2: The first bill, Senate Bill 3325, strengthens menopause education and training so that healthcare providers can give patients the information they need to navigate a truly important stage of life.
1: That's Governor J.B. Pritzker, who has signed new legislation that expands orders of protection to cover digital harassment and other forms of technology-facilitated abuse. Former President Joe Biden's cancer has spread, according to his son, Hunter Biden. In an interview with the BBC, Hunter said the disease has metastasized to his father's bones and beyond, describing the condition as painful and debilitating. Biden revealed his cancer diagnosis last year after leaving office. And the story of Michael Jackson is heading back to the big screen. Lionsgate says a sequel to the hit biopic Michael is in development, with filming expected to begin next year following the success of the first film. Get BIN News Now on demand 24/7 on the iHeartRadio app.
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Listen, we are still doing our thing. Summer is full throttle, but are you still having the barbecues, the crab boils, all that good stuff going on? Okay, so what music will you be playing outside of the station, of course? We got to talk about your favorite barbecue jams. That's going to be coming up for So What You Saying in minutes.

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4: 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Now, this is the time where you have to put in some work and chime in with me. My number is 877-533-5288. Now, I know you love to rock with the station, of course, when you're doing your barbecues, but is there a specific song that you know? Listen, this is it. Annual barbecue. We got to throw this one on. I want to know, what's your barbecue jam? Maybe you like a little cha-cha slide or wobble. Maybe you like the percolator. Maybe that's the one. Set it off by straight. I like a classic one. It reminds me of the aunties and unks from back in the day. They still get up when they hear this joy right here.

0: 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What's yours? 877-533-5288. So what you saying? Barbecue music.
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4: 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Now, in between the songs, yes, we get busy. We got to talk a little this, a little that, but I also have to put in work and school you with knowledge is power. We'll talk about some of the photographers who made history back in the

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It's Deja Vu on the beat of Knoxville. 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

Hey, what's going on? It's Deja Vu on Jump 97.1. This right here is the Deja Vu show, and I was looking online, looking at pictures and thinking about Gordon Parks and, you know, people like James Van Der Zee, even Carrie Weems. But what about before them? They were the dope photographers of a certain era, but before that, back in the 1800s, you had this guy by the name of James Conway Farley. He was actually born on August 10th in 1854. He was a photographer right in Richmond, Virginia. He was the proprietor of the Jefferson Fine Arts Gallery from 1895 to 1900. He learned the craft of photography during an apprenticeship and then

studio continued to allow him to flourish, and he gained a lot of recognition, even went on to win first place in a county fair and went to the World Cotton Centennial.

0: remembering the photographer, James Conway Farley.
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4: Happy Monday. Welcome back to the work week. It's going to be a toasty one with heat index values near 100 degrees today. The good news is minimal chances for storms. 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That's your latest forecast. I'm meteorologist Mike Witcher from the East Tennessee Weather Center. And remember to always get the latest forecast weather updates with the East Tennessee Weather app.
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1: I'm Bree Wood with BIN News Now. Illinois is strengthening protections for women and domestic violence survivors.
2: The first bill, Senate Bill 3325, strengthens menopause education and training so that healthcare providers can give patients the information they need to navigate a truly important stage of life.
1: That's Governor J.B. Pritzker, who has signed new legislation that expands orders of protection to cover digital harassment and other forms of technology-facilitated abuse. Former President Joe Biden's cancer has spread, according to his son, Hunter Biden. In an interview with the BBC, Hunter said the disease has metastasized to his father's bones and beyond, describing the condition as painful and debilitating. Biden revealed his cancer diagnosis last year after leaving office. And the story of Michael Jackson is heading back to the big screen. Lionsgate says a sequel to the hit biopic Michael is in development, with filming expected to begin next year following the success of the first film. Get BIN News Now on demand 24/7 on the iHeartRadio app.
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to go around the world and even under the sea. I'll tell you what some fishermen discovered recently. 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
4: Deja Vu landing over off the coast of Sicily, where this guy was fishing and he hit something and he said it was the discovery of his life. He found a 2,000-year-old Roman shipwreck. Now, he didn't know how old it was, but he knew it was something. It was like a huge expanse. So he called up the people and they discovered a 2,000-year-old Roman shipwreck. Oh my gosh, how amazing. Also kind of concerning, because if the waters are receding that low that you can see it, say what? What's going on? And what's going on down in the Islands, where they are now about to integrate AI into 911 calls, baby. That sounds good, but it sounds scary. I love high tech, but not when it comes to my life. I saw that a

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5: It's time for some words of encouragement. 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
3: Something about you. Well, I'm looking at you, whatever. 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

0: of encouragement because we are rising what together, and we're also moving to the beat of our own drums and our own beat. It says here, if we were meant to be in one place and stay in one place, we'd have roots like trees do instead of feet. So get out there, take the adventure, and live your life. I'm focused on that, man. Do something different with your life. Hey, those are the words of encouragement on this Deja Vu show.
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6: It's a hot and muggy August day around town, but the good news is minimal chances for rain today. However, that does change as we get into our Tuesday, Wednesday, and Thursday, with forecast highs in the 90s. 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That's your latest forecast. I'm meteorologist Mike Witcher from the East Tennessee Weather Center, and remember to always get the latest forecast weather updates with the East Tennessee Weather app. Jump 97.

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1: I'm Bree Wood with BIN News Now. During an appearance on CNN's State of the Union, White House economic advisor Kevin Hassett says the U.S. economy remains strong despite a disappointing jobs report.
2: The bottom line is that if you look at the overall economy, then things are really, really booming.
1: Federal data shows the nation lost 23,000 jobs last month, while the unemployment rate edged down to 4.1%. Jury selection begins today in Las Vegas for the long-awaited murder trial of Dwayne Keefe D. Davis in the 1996 killing of Tupac Shakur. Prosecutors say Davis orchestrated the drive-by shooting, while the former gang leader denies the allegations and claims past statements linking him to the case were fabricated. And rapper Tyga is defending his use of artificial intelligence on his new album, Starface. The artist says AI was used as a creative tool during the project and compared the technology's impact on music to the early days of autotune. Get BIN News Now on demand 24/7 on the iHeartRadio app.
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6: What they talking about? 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What they talking about? They talking about nothing.
7: News, gossip, what? And drama. It's time for Deja Vu to spill that tea.
8: Hey, it's your radio love, Deja Vu. I heard your guy Drake was back on Kick doing a live stream trying to say something about the Roc Nation subpoenas are clearing. I don't know. He was spilling all kinds of tea about being cheated on, all that stuff. Go and watch it. See what he was talking about. Hey, I'm talking about Whitney Houston, the late icon, who would have been turning 63 on Sunday. Her estate is actually having a sale of some of her iconic looks. It's

0: hanging out at an adventure park, getting their little roller coaster romance on. Ew. We don't know if it's real, but hey, hang out, have fun. And oh, send some prayers up for John Paris. He is the drummer for Earth, Wind & Fire. They had to stop their concert the other day, cancel it, because he was rushed to the hospital for a cardiac incident. Just keep focusing your prayers. Hey, that's all of your tea for now.
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0: Cannonball!
1: Oh, thanks, Deja. The Deja Vu.

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children are looking for gigs right now. Lots of teens want jobs. I saw one kid say he put out all these, you know, job applications, applied for everything, couldn't even get volunteer jobs. Well, it's hard out here because grown folks can't even get jobs. The economy is crazy. But here's what I do know. We need to make sure that our younger demographic knows the ropes. We have to at least take on some interns, some volunteers somewhere so that they can learn how to do these things, so that they can be gainfully wise when it comes down to them being gainfully employed. We have to make room. And hey, don't forget, just because you might be teaching the teen something doesn't mean that you can't learn a couple, two, three things right from the youth. There's always

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So let's look at learning our ups and downs, the basics about AI to take us on to the next level. 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
3: It's a hot and muggy August day around town, but the good news is minimal chances for rain today. However, that does change as we get into our Tuesday, Wednesday, and Thursday, with forecast highs in the 90s. 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I'm meteorologist Mike Witcher from the East Tennessee Weather Center. And remember to always get the latest forecast weather updates with the East Tennessee Weather
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1: I'm Bree Wood with BIN News Now. During an appearance on CNN's State of the Union, White House Economic Advisor Kevin Hassett says the U.S. economy remains strong despite a disappointing jobs report.
2: The bottom line is that if you look at the overall economy, then things are really, really booming.
1: Federal data shows the nation lost 23,000 jobs last month while the unemployment rate edged down to 4.1%. Jury selection begins today in Las Vegas for the long-awaited murder trial of Dwayne Keefe D. Davis in the 1996 killing of Tupac Shakur. Prosecutors say Davis orchestrated the drive-by shooting, while the former gang leader denies the allegations and claims past statements linking him to the case were fabricated. And rapper Tyga is defending his use of artificial intelligence on his new album, Starface. The artist says AI was used as a creative tool during the project and compared the technology's impact on music to the early days of autotune. Get BIN News Now on demand 24/7 on the iHeartRadio app.
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2: 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Jump 97.1. So what you say. This right here is that Deja Vu show. Got a shout out to Sinking Gal. She says, Deja, you're awesome. Love your energy and smile. Thank you. We got Michael 1984 checking in, and even very truly Soneda. What's going on? Hey, thanks for being a part of the show. Hey, keep it here. If you want to be a part of what we're doing, make sure you're following Official Deja Vu Show, because you'll get the first alerts when I'm going live and hooking it up.
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a community for you and me. Now, before I get out of here, you know I like to shine a light on people who are doing awesome things right in our community. I'll tell you who's got next coming up in a few. Hang on.

0: what's going on? It's Deja Vu on Jump 97.1. It's time for community for you and me before I get out of here. And you know, we're in our own world here, stateside, talking about this drama, that drama, and all that. But we don't really even know real world conflict, like what's happened for the past 20 years over in South Sudan. Well, Dr. Lloyd Williams from Duke University took a small medical team over there to perform 1,000 cataract surgeries in 10 days. Do you know how many people signed up? 8,000. Oh my gosh, he's over here doing the Lord's work in real life in one of the most dangerous situations. So just sending love, light, positive energy to that surgeon who is doing this on his own with his team. I just thought it was such a kind effort and we got to shout that out for community. Hey, that's it for me, Deja Vu. I am out of here. You, me, the music, we're going to hang out again tomorrow, just in time for Tuesday. Until then, stay sweet, stay in love, funky, but out of trouble. And to all of my Black, White, Asian, Latino, Indigenous, and biracial butterflies, peace! I love you, but Sister Girl's got to go. Meet me back here tomorrow for the Tuesday edition of the Deja Vu Show. Deja Vu. Deja Vu. Deja,
1: Deja Vu. It's a hot and muggy August day around town, but the good news is minimal chances for rain today. However, that does change as we get into our Tuesday, Wednesday, and Thursday, with forecast highs in the 90s. 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I'm meteorologist Mike Witcher from the East Tennessee Weather Center. And remember to always get the latest forecast weather updates with the East Tennessee Weather app.

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1: I'm Amber Payton with BIN News Now. Michigan Democratic U.S. Senate nominee Abdul El-Sayed says he hopes former President Obama will campaign for him.
2: We talked a lot about what it'll take to win. Obviously, his presence in here in Michigan would mean so much.
1: El-Sayed told NBC's Meet the Press he spoke with Obama after last week's primary win and called the conversation inspiring. A federal judge in Virginia has blocked a school board from restoring Confederate school names. The ruling says Shenandoah County violated black student civil rights by reinstating Stonewall Jackson High and Ashby Lee Elementary. The district was ordered to rename both schools, but the board plans to appeal. And jury selection begins today in Las Vegas in the murder trial of Duane Keefe D. Davis, accused of orchestrating the 1996 killing of rap legend Tupac Shakur. Prosecutors are relying heavily on Davis's past statements about the shooting. He has pleaded not guilty and says those accounts were fabricated to sell books. Get BIN News Now on demand 24/7 on the iHeartRadio app.
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0: We have the building surrounded. The Baker Boys are about to enter.
1: Hey! Welcome to the Baker Boys Show. Nick V and Eric V. Every day, we're going to sing a song. Sing along if you know the words.

0: It's the Bagel Boys on a Manifest Monday. Welcome to the show. Eric V and Nick V up in the building.
1: Yeah, so you ever heard the term God Save the Queen?
0: I have heard it. I don't know what the hell it means.
1: Well, it goes way back.
0: It's for the UK, though.
1: But how about the one time that the Queen saved the dog?
0: What?
1: You heard about this?
0: No.
1: Queen saved Snoop Dogg from being extradited.
0: Oh, wait. Yeah, I remember that.
1: Let's talk about it. This is funny.
2: Back to the music with those Baker Boys. Baker Boys.

0: Tokyo. 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We on a world tour with Muhammad, my man. Wow. Going each and every place, true. The mic in their hand. Wow. Houston, Delaware, true. DC, Dallas. Wow. True. We on a world tour with Muhammad, my man. 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The mic in their hand. Wow. New York, and true. MCVA.
1: Trapping the beat on this scruffy city. Yeah.

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5: We specifically said no.
6: All right, we are personal friends with Snoop D-O-double-G, Snoop Dogg. Obviously, he likes to smoke weed. Yeah. And in some countries, you are not supposed to be smoking weed in those countries.
7: Oh, no.
6: And you can get in major, major trouble.
7: So this is some hip-hop history, and I just found this out, but I wanted to share it with everybody out there. Apparently, Snoop Dogg was out in the UK or in Europe or in London or whatever, right? He was out there doing shows. Queen Elizabeth was still alive. Back in 1994, Snoop Dogg was a public enemy number one in the eyes of the British press, apparently.
6: Uh-huh.
7: While facing high-profile trial back in the States, he flew to the UK for a tour.
6: Mm-hmm.
7: And the tabloids completely lost their mind. He ran in a front-page campaign demanding that he be deported immediately. The pressure was so heavy that Snoop Dogg was ready to pack his bags and cancel the tour.
6: Jeez.
7: Then came the ultimate plot twist. Buckingham Palace, thanks to Princes Harry and William being huge fans of the Long Beach legend, Queen Elizabeth allegedly stated that Snoop Dogg had not committed any crimes in the UK soil, so he was allowed to stay.
6: Yeah, so whatever the Queen says, regardless if he did it or not,
7: yeah,
6: they gotta follow her rule.
7: The Queen of England literally stepped in to protect the dog father.
6: Wow.
7: Yeah, this is 1994, guys.
6: I wonder if they're still homies, you know?
7: Good question.

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1: Good afternoon. THP is wrapping up an accident in Jefferson County. It's had traffic slow, 40 westbound. It's going to be just up from the split there near the Dandridge area. Again, extra travel time in that area on 40 westbound. Hopefully, it'll start to move a little bit better there in Jefferson County as traffic starts to build through downtown Knoxville, 40 east and west here at 275. Sweetleaf, they're still open. 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I'm Commander Chuck. You're on time.
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0: Baker Boys in the building. Did you know that you didn't have to pass the bar exam in what state?
1: If you want to be a lawyer, you no longer have to pass the bar exam in New Mexico.
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1: Good afternoon. THP is wrapping up an accident in Jefferson County. It's had traffic slow, 40 westbound. It's going to be just up from the split there near the Dandridge area. Again, extra travel time in that area on 40 westbound. Hopefully, it'll start to move a little bit better there in Jefferson County as traffic starts to build through downtown Knoxville, 40 east and west here at 275. Sweetleaf, they're still open. 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I'm Commander Chuck. You're on time. Traffic.
2: It's a hot and muggy August day around town, but the good news is minimal chances for rain today. However, that does change as we get into our Tuesday, Wednesday, and Thursday, with forecast highs in the 90s. 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I'm meteorologist Mike Witcher from the East Tennessee Weather Center, and remember to always get the latest forecast weather updates with the East Tennessee Weather
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5: How do you become a lawyer without passing a bar exam? Eric V, tell him.
6: Maybe you're somebody that's good at investigating. Maybe you have a good hit ratio with winning arguments. Okay. And that's what it is, okay, about winning those arguments and proving your point, right? New Mexico is letting people become lawyers without taking the bar exam. State Supreme Court just approved a new path where law school graduates can skip the traditional bar exam by completing 675 hours of supervised legal work, turning it into a portfolio for the work.
5: Wow.
6: What do you think about this?
5: I mean,
6: would you trust a lawyer that did not pass the bar exam to represent you in a case?
5: You know what? It happened in My Cousin Vinny. So it works. So
6: that's a movie.
5: It was a special. I love that movie.
6: It is a great movie.
5: So maybe, I don't know. It depends on the record. You know, I want to see the 600 hours.
6: 675 hours.
5: Oh, excuse me. Mm. Yeah, if you put that much time in, you might be pretty good at something.

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1: I'm Amber Payton with BIN News Now. Michigan Democratic U.S. Senate nominee Abdul El-Sayed says he hopes former President Obama will campaign for him.
2: We talked a lot about what it'll take to win. Obviously, his presence in here in Michigan would mean so much.
1: El-Sayed told NBC's Meet the Press he spoke with Obama after last week's primary win and called the conversation inspiring. A federal judge in Virginia has blocked a school board from restoring Confederate school names. The ruling says Shenandoah County violated black student civil rights by reinstating Stonewall Jackson High and Ashby Lee Elementary. The district was ordered to rename both schools, but the board plans to appeal. And jury selection begins today in Las Vegas in the murder trial of Dwayne Keefe D. Davis, accused of orchestrating the 1996 killing of rap legend Tupac Shakur. Prosecutors are relying heavily on Davis's past statements about the shooting. He has pleaded not guilty and says those accounts were fabricated to sell books. Get BIN News Now on demand 24/7 on the iHeartRadio app.
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3: Good afternoon. The traffic's still a limit along coming down through Jefferson County right now as we check it out live here on 40 westbound at the 419 mile marker. That's in the Dandridge area. As you come off that I-81 split, really slow through that section of Jefferson County right now, 40 westbound. Again, around the 419, 420 mile marker. It's a mess. It's busier than it was 15, 20 minutes ago here in West Knox. So 40 east and west over the top of West Hills. Hey, Sweet Leaf, they're still open. 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I'm Commander Chuck with your on-time traffic.
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15: Oh, boy. I want to know what the names of these steaks are. We're talking about a place where you can eat nude? Listen, is that what it is?
16: It's a regular steakhouse. He's been in business for a long time, but he's trying to drum up some business. So he decided to do like a one night a month where it's a special dine in the nude situation. Steakhouse in South Florida, turning heads with a new dress code that involves no clothes at all. Are you interested, Eric V?
15: Hell no.
16: On the first Monday of every month, Class Soiree Steakhouse in Hollywood, Florida holds a special event where guests can enjoy a fancy meal while being completely naked.
15: Now look, for me, I don't even take off my shirt when I go swimming. I don't even take off my shirt when I have sex.
16: All right.
15: So why would I go eat nude?
16: Wait a minute. Back up, Eric V. You don't take your shirt off when you have sex?
15: No.
16: Ladies, if I was a lady, I would demand my man take his shirt off.
15: No.
16: Like, I want to see what I'm working with.
15: I don't need to see nothing.
16: Not you.
15: I know what I see.
16: Her.
15: Okay.
16: What?
15: Well, that's their problem.
16: Wait a minute. Once you got a girl in bed, how are you still feeling like you're inadequate? I don't understand that.
15: How is that being inadequate? Because I don't want to take off my shirt?
16: You're not confident.
15: I am not. I don't like my body.
16: Back to this. Listen, if you want to go to the naked dinner, tickets run $250 for men, $150 for women, or couples can go for $300. And the restaurant expects around 20 people for its latest event. It's happening.
15: Some people don't need to be naked. La, la, la.

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1: Good afternoon. Building pretty good through downtown with a lot more volume in the last 15, 20 minutes westbound I-40 here at Western Avenue 275. It's on the increase with that traffic volume on the Solway Bridge. Trying to get out of the Oak Ridge area this time of the afternoon. Radar, well, we've seen a little bit of that earlier down I-40, especially throughout Sevier County around that Dollywood exit. Could see some school buses out here this week. 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I'm Commander Chuck. 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

0: What up, y'all? Manifest Monday, Baker Boys in the house.
1: All right, so Nick V, you are sexually adventurous, I would say.
0: More than you.
1: You think so?
0: No, I don't know.
1: Okay, well, you don't know.
0: Back
1: anyway,
0: in the day, I guess I would say that back in the day. Now, I'm not sure.
1: All right, so I'm going to ask you a question, and we're going to get your thoughts on this. So somebody was talking about a man that brought a toy into the bedroom.
0: Okay.
1: And a woman said that a straight man would not do that.
0: Really? Who's the toy for? That's the question.

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1: Good afternoon. Heavy traffic spotted on that Solway Bridge right on schedule for this time of the afternoon. Trying to get out of Oak Ridge. Coming down, Pillsbury Parkway is crowded there, especially over the interstate. Alcoa Highway seems like it's picked up quite a bit southbound. Passing UT Medical Center, headed on out towards the Blount County area. Radar to the north, at least it was earlier on 75, up through parts of Anderson into Campbell County. If you're having transmission problems, it's okay. Let them check out your vehicle right now at AMCO Transmissions, 8844 Kingston Pike. I'm Commander Chuck with your on-time traffic.
2: It's a hot and muggy August day around town, but the good news is minimal chances for rain today. However, that does change as we get into our Tuesday, Wednesday, and Thursday, with forecast highs in the 90s. 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I'm meteorologist Mike Witcher from the East Tennessee Weather Center. And remember to always get the latest forecast weather updates with the East Tennessee Weather app.
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11: All right, the little controversy going on here, talking about a straight man versus a gay man, who would bring a special toy into the bedroom. And this woman said
12: a straight man wouldn't bring a toy. So here's the scenario. A 29-year-old suggested a toy during sex with his girlfriend of 3 years. She stopped speaking to him. Ooh. She was saying that a straight man would not bring a toy into the bedroom.
11: All right, so she's calling him gay, basically.
12: Do you agree with this?
11: No, I do not agree with that. An adventurous man, I don't care if you're straight or gay, would bring whatever it takes to have a good time with your mate.
12: I agree with that as well.
11: Yeah.
12: I would not have a problem with doing that if I needed to do that. And and you have to be confident in your own sexuality to do this, right?
11: I don't know about sexuality, ability. Yes. Confidence is everything in the bedroom. If you don't have it, then nobody's going to have a good time. Straight up.

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1: I'm Amber Payton with BIN News Now. President Trump is signing an executive order changing the childhood vaccine schedule, including separating the MMR vaccine into three shots and spreading immunizations across multiple visits.
2: Effective immediately, my administration is recognizing gold standard childhood.
1: The administration is also calling for more research into possible environmental factors behind rising autism diagnosis. North Carolina Central University has officially opened its new Artificial Intelligence Institute. NCCU says the center is the first AI institute of its kind at any HBCU in the nation. And jury selection is underway in Las Vegas in the murder trial of Dwayne Kefidi Davis, accused of orchestrating the 1996 killing of Tupac Shakur. Prosecutors have submitted a potential witness list with more than 200 names. Davis faces life in prison without parole if convicted. Get BIN News Now on demand 24/7 on the iHeartRadio app.
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3: Good afternoon, West Knoxville traffic. It's heavy where you would expect this time of day. Pillisippi Parkway, especially over the interstate. It's only going to increase even more in the next few minutes. Tazewell Pike going outbound towards the Gibbs area. Radar down I-40 a little bit earlier through Sevier and parts of Jefferson County. Sweetleaf, they have two locations. Yes, they're still open. 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I'm Commander Chuck with your on-time traffic.
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0: What's brown, round, and likes to get down? Yes, the Baker Boys.
1: Hey! Welcome to the Baker Boys Show. Nick V and Eric V. Every day, we're going to sing a song. Sing along if you know the words.

0: We are the Baker Boys. 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I'll let you choose.
1: I sleep with a shirt on. I go swimming with a shirt on. Leave me alone. 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
0: Oh, abstract.
1: Abstract. Yeah. Okay, well, Tyler, the creator, says Meta glasses need to be banned.
0: Oh, I like them more.
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0: I would describe Tyler, the creator. You said, what was it again? Abstract.
1: Oh, yeah, abstract.
0: I would say weird. That would be my thing. Okay, so this is funny. Tyler, the creator, says Meta AI smart glasses need to be banned, calling anyone who wears them a real weirdo.
1: Okay, you just called him a weirdo. Do you think people who wear the Ray-Bans?
0: No.
1: Okay.
0: I don't think they're weird, but I think if they use them during certain situations, they would be weird.
1: Okay.
0: Yes, but if they're out, you know, say they're out golfing or bowling or doing some kind of physical activity, if they're swimming with them or whatever.
1: So I got a question for you. I just had a terrible vision in my head. Oh, would God. You use these glasses while having sex?
0: No. Why would I?
1: Why wouldn't you? I mean, if you're...
0: I don't want to record that.
1: You
0: know,
1: you're not seeing yourself. You're seeing the woman.
0: I don't need those. I have cameras already.
1: Don't go over Eric B's house. The whole place is rigged.

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1: Good afternoon, T-Dot. It's busy in those help trucks out here with a couple of accidents. Heavy traffic in West Knoxville now. No surprise. 40 East and West here at Pittsylvania Parkway. It's crowded down on Kingston Pike, especially there in North Shore. Stop and go right now. Broadway through Fountain City, headed over the ridge on into Halls. 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
1: Good afternoon, T-Dot's busy in those help trucks out here with a couple of accidents. Heavy traffic in West Knoxville now, no surprise. 40 East and West here at Pittsylvania Parkway. It's crowded down on Kingston Pike, especially there in North Shore. 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I'm Commander Chuck with your on-time traffic.
2: It's a hot and muggy August day around town, but the good news is minimal chances for rain today. However, that does change as we get into our Tuesday, Wednesday, and Thursday, with forecast highs in the 90s. 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I'm meteorologist Mike Witcher from the East Tennessee Weather Center. And remember to always get the latest forecast weather updates with the East Tennessee Weather app.
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8: So Nick V was talking about a clothing line that you don't have to wash your clothes for up to a month.
9: It's a shirt.
8: A shirt.
9: It's okay. Only a shirt.
8: Right, right.
9: They start right here to see how successful it is, okay?
8: Okay.
9: Then they move into underwear, maybe. An American clothing company says that it's made a t-shirt that you can wear every day of the month without washing it.
8: Mm-hmm.
9: Yeah, and without it smelling, apparently.
8: No.
9: The company is called Herc Leon. Is the same brand that once made a self-cleaning underwear. Oh, they've already done that. Ventured into it.
8: Oh, boy.
9: So to pull this off, the company wove 7 special ingredients right into the fabric, including copper, silver, zinc, gold, and volcanic ash.
8: Really?
9: Plus 2 secret ingredients that they will not name. What do you think those secret ingredients might be?
8: I don't know.
9: I'm going to say cinnamon.
8: Cinnamon.
9: Just why not?
8: Smell like cinnamon.
9: Cinnamon and
8: how about cloves?
9: Oregano leaves.
8: Yeah. How about cloves?
9: I like that too.
8: Oh, man.
9: Your shirt is going to smell great.
8: No, that's nasty, man. You got to wash your clothes, bro.

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1: I'm Amber Payton with BIN News Now. Michigan Democratic U.S. Senate nominee Abdul El-Sayed says he hopes former President Obama will campaign for him.
2: We talked a lot about what it'll take to win. Obviously, his presence in here in Michigan would mean so much.
1: El-Sayed told NBC's Meet the Press he spoke with Obama after last week's primary win and called the conversation inspiring. A federal judge in Virginia has blocked a school board from restoring Confederate school names. The ruling says Shenandoah County violated black student civil rights by reinstating Stonewall Jackson High and Ashby Lee Elementary. The district was ordered to rename both schools, but the board plans to appeal. And jury selection begins today in Las Vegas in the murder trial of Dwayne Keefe D. Davis, accused of orchestrating the 1996 killing of rap legend Tupac Shakur. Prosecutors are relying heavily on Davis's past statements about the shooting. He has pleaded not guilty and says those accounts were fabricated to sell books. Get BIN News Now on demand 24/7 on the iHeartRadio app.
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3: Good afternoon. A heavier traffic volume in the last few minutes westbound I-40 here at 17th Street. Try to get out of downtown, working your way back out towards the West Knoxville area. A little bit of radar earlier on I-40 throughout Sevier County around that Dollywood exit. We have seen some school buses out here. You're going to see a lot of that this week. 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
6: Not only did I see this video and thought that it was extremely effective.
7: Yeah, you liked it.
6: I loved it. And I also think that it was extremely traumatizing for the child.
7: It is, but sometimes you got to do that. You know, you got to scare people out of their habits. Yeah, early.
6: Remember the TV show Scared Straight, when they would take the kids to the jailhouse or to the prison
7: and show them their future?
6: Yeah.
7: If they kept acting up.
6: Let them meet all the bad guys in prison. This is the same thing.
7: Where they're like yelling straight at the kids, yes, spitting on them and stuff like that.
6: Oh gosh.
7: A unique parenting approach has taken social media by storm after a couple used a fake ultrasound prank to help their child quit junk food.
6: Now, when they put the prank on there, how did they make the prank happen?
7: It's an app.
6: Oh,
7: it's an app.
6: So I could download it right now?
7: Yes, it's an app and it has AirPlay on it. So you can stream it to the TV.
6: To the TV.
7: Yes.
6: All right.
7: So basically they take their phone with the app.
6: Yes.
7: And it's like a giant insect inside their stomach that's moving.
6: Okay.
7: You know, like a giant caterpillar.
6: So they're tricking the kid into thinking that all the junk food that he is eating is creating animals inside of him.
7: Yes.
6: Okay.
7: Yes.
6: I love it. Like I said, the kid was crying. He's like, no, you're not going to open me. I'm going to die. Oh, la, la, la. And this is in Spanish or in a whole other language.
7: Right.
6: But we could definitely tell what was going on.
7: Oh, it was definitely traumatizing him and made him probably think about what he's putting in his gut.
6: Like I said, back to the parenting. You guys are in control of what that kid puts in his mouth. He doesn't go to the store on his own with his credit card.
7: Right.
6: Think about that.

0: It's the Baker Boys here. Let's talk about vacation and going on a vacation, romantic vacation wise. Mm-hmm. And we have some top vacation icks that can ruin a couple's trip.
1: Oh boy.
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That's your latest forecast. I'm meteorologist Mike Witcher from the East Tennessee Weather Center. And remember to always get the latest forecast weather updates with the East Tennessee Weather App. Trapping the beat.

through the afternoon traffic jam. I said it all. It's the Baker Boys on the beat of Knoxville. Doing hella big.

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3: 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Nick and Eric V, take it away.
4: Being on vacation can be great, depending on who you go with, because it could turn into a total nightmare.
5: Have you ever had this happen?
4: No, thank God. I have never had this happen, but I can see it happening with some people that have certain issues about the other person.
5: Some of these things are very funny. Some of them are pretty petty. But listen, we have some top vacation icks that can ruin a couple's trip.
4: So basically, don't do these.
5: Don't do these if you guys want to have a great trip. Some behaviors can instantly ruin this couple's first romantic getaway, and the new survey reveals that the biggest offenders.
4: You know what? I need this list because I want to test somebody at some point.
5: All right. If they clap their hands when the plane lands.
4: The plane.
5: Exactly.
4: Oh, boy.
5: There's one. Photographing every meal for social media.
4: Yeah, you don't have to do every single meal, guys.
5: Refusing to leave the bed until afternoon.
4: That would be me.
5: That's you, huh?
4: That would be me. Oh, yeah, because the word vacation means to vacate. That means to relax.
5: Vacate your old lifestyle for a little while and do something that you can't do at home, Eric.
4: You know, some of these activities are too damn early in the morning for me.
5: Here's another thing that could ruin that couple's special romantic getaway. Dominating the dining itinerary.
4: Mm-hmm.
5: Can we just share? Like, can I choose one and you choose one,
4: right,
5: please? And finally, the fly and flop. This is you. Every vacation should include relaxation, but the ick happens for some when their partner isn't willing to get up to do anything.
4: I am willing to get up and do stuff. I've done things before, Nick.
5: Such as?
4: I've done zip lining.
5: Okay.
4: I've done, not parachuting, but...
5: Parasailing?
4: Parasailing.
5: Good for you.
4: Yeah, I've done ATVing. Good. I've done other things.
5: All right.
4: I've ridden a horse on the beaches of the Bahamas.
5: What won't you do on vacation?
4: What won't I do?
5: Yeah, would you do ayahuasca?
4: No.
5: Would you go into a sweat lodge?
4: What the hell's that?
5: Would you dive into a cenote?
4: Yeah, I would do that.
5: All right.
4: Yeah.
5: Eric V is open and available. He is single.
4: I'm not no ayahuasca, though.
5: Okay.
4: What the hell?
5: We got to go, guys. Have a beautiful, blessed, and powerful day from the Baker Boys.
4: And we will catch you on Terrific Tuesday.
5: Tomorrow.

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1: I'm Amber Payton with BIN News Now. Michigan Democratic U.S. Senate nominee Abdul El-Sayed says he hopes former President Obama will campaign for him.
2: We talked a lot about what it'll take to win. Obviously, his presence in here in Michigan would mean so much.
1: El-Sayed told NBC's Meet the Press he spoke with Obama after last week's primary win and called the conversation inspiring. A federal judge in Virginia has blocked a school board from restoring Confederate school names. The ruling says Shenandoah County violated black student civil rights by reinstating Stonewall Jackson High and Ashby Lee Elementary. The district was ordered to rename both schools, but the board plans to appeal. And jury selection begins today in Las Vegas in the murder trial of Duane Keefe D. Davis, accused of orchestrating the 1996 killing of rap legend Tupac Shakur. Prosecutors are relying heavily on Davis's past statements about the shooting. He has pleaded not guilty and says those accounts were fabricated to sell books. Get BIN News Now on demand 24/7 on the iHeartRadio app.
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0: It's been a mostly dry day today, but we're talking about several waves of energy bringing us afternoon and evening showers and thunderstorms Tuesday, Wednesday, and Thursday. 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That's your latest forecast. I'm meteorologist Mike Witcher from the East Tennessee Weather Center. And remember to always get the latest forecast weather updates with the East Tennessee Weather app.
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